Dragon, Desk 13, RTC, Helmet, over. Yes, UP-5865, are you between... Okay, I am going to send a new track authority with the line 1 to your CDU. Just let me know when you receive it and confirm that it'll cover where the train's going to be parked at. Over.

right, that's perfect. 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

0: after stopping BNSF 1913 at Sullivan, you have authority to pass the flying stop location for an eastward move. Remain 1, yard track 2, over.
1: Yeah, I'm going to go flop it real quick. 71, they're pulling in now.
0: That was eastward move.
1: I told

0: 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Hello. Deputy NSF 4443 should be plugged in. Order. All right. As info, about 20 minutes from now, Amtrak 7 will be at Tolma, so we'll probably have to look to do something after they get by. Order. Thank you. 149 is behind them, but we might have enough time to either run up the Bangor, get out of the way, or run up the La Crosse or Madera and get out of the way for 149. We'll figure it all out in a minute, Tori.
1: Yep, I'm good.
0: So, thank you.

0: detector. Mile 2 0.0 7 1 3. Axle 4 8. No alarm. Length 9 9 3. Mile 2 2 0.0. Out.
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0: currently, they've got no room for you guys and no routes and no outbound crews. 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
0: 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And no crews. 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Okay.

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0: UP detector, milepost 168.2.
1: Paint cars over on the grid dropped off our work order. They're showing not, it's supposed to go. Track 2, we're just going to run down track 1, grab the head end, the head out from the cars, and smack them in to track 7 air test it, and that's it for those cars. 71 right now, to see what is going on with that. Yeah, that's where they're going to look and see what they can do for it.

0: PKC detector. Mile 2, 3, 5.4, 4, coma, 6, 9 degrees. Axles 4, 8. No alarms. Length 1, 0, 0, 0. Mile 2, 3, 5.4, out.
1: Direct 7, 6, 2, 3, 5, 4, no defects. Cam 2, 7, 6, 9, next over.

0: 7, I'm working.
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0: 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Roger, back down the street.
1: Yes, I am.
2: End up 15 home road. In 3341, over. Event 8044, that's a good T2BO for you, over. That launch for light north out of Orr and then south into the lateral lead, over.

0: on. I'll have to do a departure test, too.
1: Indicate Scott's Badger, BNSF 4443 West, over. I had a little chat with the river here. We'll look to go after 149, because I guess there's an 853 that has to come off before you can go down. Yep, Amtrak's around Tunnel City. 149's around New Lisbon at the moment.
0: All right.
1: Thanks. The case is better.
2: Seven, okay to pull out to west on the cliff.
3: Tomo westbound on the main on the clear.
4: Bad order, grab hand.
3: Rear sleeper in the street there.
1: Yes.
4: Glad and GLAD, you said? Anything else over? I'm seeing customers out.

0: head in, conductor, over.
1: Fine enough.
0: Yeah, Rod, so you got on the rear there. Got a couple notations to report when you got a chance, over.
1: All right, give me a few minutes.
0: All right.
1: This is Parker Stubbs.

Well, good evening to you, and you said GTW 4919 or 4920, over. All right, TGBO 7912 is a good one with no exceptions. You have the GTW 4919 on duty at 1500 for all of you, or both of you. And if that's all correct, I can give you that authority for the Plover sub, over.

0: All right. So this will be track authority number 23-6623, issued to the GTW 4919 Grand Trunk Western 4919.
1: Mile 220.069 degrees. Axle 386. No alarm. Length 8821. Mile 220.0 out.
2: .45 4045.

0: All right, track authority 6623-6623 to the GTW 4919-4919. Shows okay at 1939.
1: Track 7, diverging clear, Ray Moore on 2 Main, 10, 2769, next over.

All right, GTW 4919, that is all correct on the repeat. So you're all set. Just give me a call when you're all finished. Thank you. All right, she out.

0: CPU to Smart Sand. Yeah, this is CPU. We're here on these two NS units over here on the far track. I guess we got a full 115 from you.
1: Roger that. Your train's on 4-5 track.
0: I copy. Our train should be on 4 or 5 tracks. There should be a lift up there. Are we okay to start doing our work now?
1: Yes, sir.
0: All right, thank you.

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1: CPKC McCackler.

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1: Copy that, watch for a light south off the marsh.
2: CC detected. Mile 25440, Coma, number 2, main 71 degrees. Tactical 48, no alarm. Link 974, mile 25440, out.
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4: Venus 7 across, up to Spider, Venus 7, 5666 east over. East at CP 3001, you have authority pass signal displaying stop indication for an eastward move. Main 2 to main 2.

0: CQ, smart fan. Yeah, I'm not seeing the list up here.
1: Headroom to double over.
0: Alright, copy that.

0: I could see it. I'm on the point. Four lines, back, about six cars will stop.
1: I go to five first.
0: I'm thinking five.
1: Four is our head end, so I mean, that's the last thing we want to hear, Jeff. That had left cars.
0: Yeah. I think it's five first because it looked like four had left.

0: 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Line them out of 3.
1: 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This is the DP on them. That's the

0: Yeah, no, 12 RPC, Homewood 10, 3850 North. Yes, sir. Plan on tying down there. A yard van is en route to come get you guys. And thank you. Have a good night. RPC.
1: I 68
2: is off by 3, the 95 is back on the ground. Yes, 4 cars down. One on the ground, back in the panel.

0: 4765 West Monroe and Extrusion.
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1: Name in the hat. 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

0: PKC detector. Mile 2, 3, 5, point, 4, coma, 6, 6 degrees. Axles 3, 8, 6. No alarms. Length 8, 8, 6, 8. Mile 2, 3, 5, point, 4, out.
1: As 4765 West, 635.4, I'm going to move it back to construction.

0: done at the other end yet?
1: Yes, we are.
0: Can you see three tracks by chance? Alright, I got them pulling eastward on at a handful of cars, but just so you can maybe give me a shout once it's clear.

0: 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Like 2.5?
1: Detected. Mile 269.0, coma 71 degrees. Tactical 48, no alarm. Link 989, mile 269.0, out.

0: Adam Jarre, are you ready for this AO to come in? I see you guys released your warrants there. Are we good for them? Over. Release your warrant. Am I good to bring the AL HN over?
1: Yeah, I believe so. 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

disclosed. River Junction before him, so I'll put you in a River Junction and tackle it. See River Dispatcher.

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1: Two lines, two lines.
0: Faster, Arden.

Silver Cross, the dispatcher answering. Yeah, signal indication, you guys on board and ready. I've got a D-train coming around you and you'll follow him out at East Winona. At East Winona, come on down, take a look. You said to yourself.

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I'll see if the yard master can ask them to turn you up over. 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

0: Jimmy K. Scott, Fetch 149, KCS 4765, West. 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
1: Over.
0: That probably won't affect you here, but N3415, November 3415 is canceled. Jake AMO.
1: One number, N3415, N3415 is canceled. Is that your JKM over?
0: That's correct, okay, 2020-2020, JKM over.
1: Repeat, at 2020-2020, dispatcher JKM, copy by conductor with Henry Redfeston.
0: That is all correct.
1: Thank you.
0: Keep, case, Scott Budget.

Cape Scott Patrick, 249, Venus S 7214 West. A cancellation for you out in the river, so I probably won't affect you, but when you're ready to go. Got a cancellation for you on the riverside. Probably won't affect you, but I figured I'll give it to you just in case. Alrighty. The 249-20. PBN 3415, November 3415 is canceled. JKM. Okay,

0: CE detector. Mile 254.0, Tomo, number 2, name.
1: Alright, I'm sorry, N3415, November 3415 is canceled. It's Cobb's type. Couldn't make you out there.
0: 8797, mile 254.0, out.
1: JKM, over. JK, Juliet, Kilo, Michael. That is correct, sir. Okay, at 2022, JKM, over.
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3: Warner,
2: I can't wait for answer. Over.
3: Southwest there,
2: Lecrae,
3: just let him by, over.
2: Okay, got that. Signal indication, over. KC River Dispatcher.

see if anyone else is having an issue. But yeah, you guys will get down to the next. Just for our PCC.

0: Roger that. I say, yeah, pull it down. We have two moves, to, or two or three moves to make on track three with 71 stuff. No, we'll be making it. We'll just hop on their power. So if you want to, yeah, just get that done, roll it down a little bit. We'll get everything tacked in. Just have run the power around to track 8 and have it get tied down.
1: Six-157, that's a good TGO, no changes. Then I'll get the CP2320 put in over. Alright, is it, it's on the siding in front of the B&B, correct, over? Alright, CP2320, IDT, you have permission on the cross siding with the power that's in front of the B&B, over. Correct, over.

Rivers Metro.

71 South, done. We're done.

CCKP detector smile 2 2 0.0 comma 6 6 degrees axle 5 7 0 no alarm length 8 5 4 3 smile 2 2 0.0 out

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Mile 26980, coma 69 degrees. Axle 386, no alarm. Link 8898, mile 26980, out.

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CP detected. Mile 269.0, coma 69 degrees. Axle 418, no alarm. Lift 4436, mile 269.0, out.

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0: CPKC detector. Mile 2, 3, 5.4, coma 6, 2 degrees. Axles 5, 7, 0. No alarms. Length 8, 6, 2, 0. Mile 2, 3, 5.4. Out.
1: NSF 7214 West, detector 235.4, no evac, 249.0.

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Check out 2-6-6-6-6-6-6-6-6-6-6-6-6-6-6-6-6-6-6-6-6-6-6-6-6-6-6-6-6-6-6-6-6-6-6-6-6-6-6-6-6-6-6-6-6-6-6-6-6-6-6-6-6-6-6-6-6-6-6-6-6-6-6-6-6-6-6-6-6-6-6-6-6-6-6-6-6-6-6-6-6-6-6-6-6-6-6-6-6-6-6-6-6-6-6-6-6-6-6-6-6-6-6-6-6-6-6-6-6-6-6-6-6-6-6-6-6-6-6-6-6-6-6-6-6-6-6-6-6-6-6-6-6-6-6-6-6-6-6-6-6-6-6-6-6-6-6-6-6-6-6-6-6-6-6-6-6-6-6-6-6-6-6-6-6-6-6-6-6-6-6-6-6-6-6-6-6-6-6-6-6-6-6-6-6-6-6-6-6-6-6-6-
Take 920. Keep yourself the following exclusion to have the long distance north RCH Y position. And north of RCH side and switch. Over 3. Check line 21. Firstly, the following switch to the first position south. This is the side switch chain. 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So line 64 on a 15 and 21. Check RCH.

0: 2996. Have a 30 pass signal displaying stop indication for a westward move, main 1 to main 1 of.
1: Good handler, stop, let me know if we're in contact.
0: Like that thing's even moving, so I don't know what's going on. That 149 is so slow. I'll send them out there. Hey, outbound for that gal north time. You guys got your ears on up.

0: Yeah, what's up? You go to double up those Fond du Lacs, there's a fridge on the rear of the street. You'll have to throw that out and get it on the head on. This is all hazardous paint.
1: She got lights now.
0: Alright, I'll just, let me know where you put it, I guess.
1: Bob said they're going to have difficulty. Unbeknownst to me, I guess this, the road is close to get out there. I thought they could just kind of drive over the rail, but so they're going to try to get out there. Hopefully they can.

0: KC Rip Dispatcher, calling Amtrak 7, over. If you want a Weaver, they don't sit there. They're there waiting for you, over.
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1: Evening, I-68, over.
0: Hello.
1: We'll be ready to depart less than an hour here. Not sure if they're going to call the outbound on arrival, but I'll have to put some water in this leader before it heads out of town, Josh.
2: All right. So that NS-3625 still a leaker, over.
1: Yeah, only when it shuts down, so.
2: All right. I have every intention of calling the outbound. Nobody told me not to, so we're going to go with that plan, over.
1: And hopefully we got enough that it'll keep loading to get us into town. If I have troubles with it, we won't be able to stop at Mile Creek or Kilbourne.
2: All right, well, try to avoid stopping entirely if possible.
1: That'd be great.
2: All right, got a couple westbounders coming now. They'll be by you by the time you're ready to go. Only one that might be in the picture is 529. So we'll work with that.
1: All right, be back in 65. We'll call you when we're ready to come out.
2: Sounds good. Thank you.
1: Thank you, Mr. Miller.
2: Brown. Steve, this is Scott Budger.
1: Back with you, 68. So we'd be ready for the light in less than an hour, and we need water, but it doesn't sound like much will be coming at us. Maybe a 529 someplace.

0: Mississippi 2224, go to work. Oh, sorry about that. CB 2320, go to
1: Mile 220.0, 0.0, coma 6, 4 degrees, Atlas 9, 2, no alarm, length 1, 3, 6, 3. Mile 220.0, out.
0: Writing my mock check normal, and then you have 24. 24-

853, you have permission into the Crescent. 576 is pulled down to meet you there in the yard. And then, signal indication, over.

QC, River Dispatcher, IED 2, CP2320, over. What's your hours of service tonight, over? Okay, 0500. Alright, copy that. Once this BN train clears, we'll get you going, over. UCBKC River Dispatcher up. Somebody else call on dispatcher, over. ID2, brakeman, go ahead, over.

I'm sorry. I can't quite make you out, and I'm not sure what you're asking me. Over. Sounds good. Thank you, CBK. So you're over dispatch route.

Cross, that's dispatcher answering. What's your name in that? Since you guys are going out there, we'll get them put on the yard plan for the future. 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Thank you, Unicentia.

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Coma. Number 2. Main 66 degrees. Actual 570. 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Link 8511. Mile 254.0. Out.

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I've got a bulletin to give you and one to cancel when you're ready to copy it, over.

0: Right, I'll give you the new one first. It's going to be between milepost 276.9, 276.9, and milepost 278.0, 278.0, Tomah sub. Restriction 25, 25 mph, main track, track bolt number N3446, N3446, over.
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0: Avtech, you can show N 3446 and 3446, located at 2135, 2135 RJD, over.
1: Yes, Guns Magic 249, BNSF 7214, Duck Internet Banger. We got an I-82 and an 853 coming at you. Correct, thank you.
0: All correct, and I got a cancellation for you. You can show track bolts number N3384. N3384 is canceled. RJD, over.

That's correct, and 3384 is canceled. Okay, time 2136, 2136, RJD, over. That's all correct, over. CKC, River Dispatch, up.

0: and that's 13 RTC, home over. Yes, CN 2616, 577, good evening to you. 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
1: Fort Monroe, next restriction 276.9, 10 mph, second 5 0.

0: So this is V-Track Authority 6642.
1: Yeah, that's correct. I've been investigating.
0: Two six one six 195 on Whitehall.
2: Mile 235.4 Toma 6-1 degrees. Axles 9-2. No alarms. Length 1379. Mile 235.4 out.
3: Case Wisconsin Badger 249. Venus has 7214 West.
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0: CN 2616 2616 shows okay at 2139 2139 MRSO.

0: It's 249-20, TV number N3384. November 3384 is canceled. JKM, over. That is correct. Okay, at 2140-2140, JKM, over.
1: All right, so with all switches normal.
0: That is correct. And the new one when you're ready, over. It's 249-20 between milepost MP 276.9. That's 276.9. And milepost MP 278.0, 278.0. It's almost up. 2525 MPH. Main track, STBN 3446, November 3446, JKM, over. That is correct. Okay, at 2142-2142, JKM, over.
1: 10-3446, over.
0: Copy, bye. Thank you.
1: I'm correct. Check both number N3440.
0: Special.
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2: CPK 2 detector, mile 220.063 degrees. Axis 5-6-4, no alarm. Length 9-0-6-8. Mile 220.0 out.
3: West 220 only effect. That doesn't friction 10. 47 out.
1: 049 1 line 2 okay to 2144 2144 RDCO.

0: Scott's Badger. Second 255, CN 29, 92 West, over.
1: Bonnie.
0: Alright, so we got 249 at Bangor. So we're going to get ourselves up on the double track. They're up to Sparta. Got an 853 coming at us. We'll meet him there. Well, then an I-82 ducking in at Sparta West, but that's kind of irrelevant. Yep, and I am pretty sure you'll need this slorder change when you have an opportunity, over.
1: Okay, I think I got it down. Cancellation, TV number, it is a November 3384, that's 3384, JKM, over.
0: And 3384, 3384, that's Campbell, that's correct. Okay, 2146, 2146, JKM, over.
1: Sure, that quick repeated back cancellation. TV number N is November 3384, that's 3384, that's 2146, 2146, JKM, and I'm ready for the new one. I've got it written down if you just want me to repeat it.
0: And that is correct, and I'm ready for a readback if you have it.
1: Okay, I believe this is right. I got between milepost MP276.9, that's 276.9, and milepost MP280.0, that's 280.0. Tilma sub restriction is 25.25 MPH, track is main. TV number is N is in November, 3446, that's 3446, JKM, over.
0: Only thing that was incorrect was that second milepost, 278.0, 278.0, Tilma sub.
1: Sorry about that, I must have heard wrong. Yours aren't as good as what they used to. Okay, I got milepost 278.0, that's 278.0, Tilma sub.
0: Yeah, but just so I don't set you up for failure, so it's 276.9 to 278.0. Are we on the same page, over?
1: Yeah, Roger. I'll just do it all over. I got MP milepost 276.9, 276.9, and milepost 278.0, 278.0, Tilma sub. Restriction 25.25 MPH, track is main. TV number is in as of November, 3446, 3446, JKM.
0: And that is all correct. Okay, at 2148, 2148, JKM, over.
1: Repeat it back at 2148, 2148, JKM, copied by conductor SU. Over.
0: That is all correct. Appreciate it, Lord.
1: Hey, what does it look like once we get by this stuff? Is La Crosse going to be open for us to do our work, you know?
0: Yeah, everything should be filtered out once we get up there. So, yep, in a clean-out mode at the moment, over.
2: In east.
0: Gotcha.

0: 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Over.
1: I-68, over.
0: Head over.
1: Well, before we double up and leave, we got some extra curriculars. We have to spin this power. Allegedly, somebody needed the bell more than the railroad.
0: Well, that's just silly.
1: NS-3625 will be our leading, our second unit.
0: All right. So you want me to put in that, whatever the heck it was that I forget now, that NS-1170 for PTC, or not yet?
1: After we clear back in the plant, you can put that on. I'll run from that for now. Come out west leg in on the east.
0: All right, we got 247 departing Camp Douglas. Once he gets by, it will come out the west end and then go in the east end.

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0: Apache still here, over.
1: Go ahead, over.
0: Gotta wait for them, yeah. I'll log off here and you can change it.
1: Oh, okay.

CEC River Dispatcher answering, Dunhower Tower, over. Meet at 246, in between Tower CK and Homer, hours. 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

and that's 13 RTC, home and over. Well, good evening, TQ, WAMX 3805. Hopefully you received TGVO 7980. That is a good one with no exception. And I'm showing you on duty at 1600. If that's all accurate, I can give you that 40.

Okay. So this will be track authority number 6644-6644 to the WAMS 3805.

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The facility has 1 ONE, box mark 6, SIS, over.

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2: Check ball to number N, November 3384, 3384 is canceled, JKM, over.
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1: 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And new one when you're ready. 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
1: 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Between milepost MP 276.9, 276.9, and milepost MP 278.0, 278.0. 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
1: 276.9 MP 276.9, a mile post 278.0 MP 278.0, Thomas sub restrictions 25.25 MPH on the main track, track bulletin end November 3446, 3446, JKM, over.
2: That is correct, okay. 2200 2200, JKM, over.
1: Right, show that okay and correct, 2200 2200, JKM, copy my Schrader, over.
2: That is correct. We'll get up behind that second 255, who's holding up at Sparta, waiting for an 853 to get to the double track, over.
1: All right, mean one on the double track.
2: Correct.

0: CPKC detector. Mile 2, 3, 5.4. Coma 6, 1 degrees. Axles 5, 6, 4. No alarms. Length 9, 0, 9, 6. Mile 2, 3, 5.4. Out.
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Okay, two there, marker flashing.

CT detector. Mile 254.0, coma number 1, main 65 degrees. Axle 92, no alarm. Link 1339, mile 254.0, out.

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0: Yeah, Scott Fitter, NS 1170, over. You said out the west end in the east end, right, sir?
1: Correct, over.
0: Okay, just making sure I didn't goof up. Okay, thank you.

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1: working in the yard down there.
2: K19 gets on duty around 10. I don't know if they're here yet. Otherwise, there shouldn't be anyone else down there. Over.
1: Okay, thank you very much. Appreciate it. Bye-bye.

0: 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I-68, we got...
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0: 0, stop back, please. Clear, clear.
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0: NS-1170. Did you say all east of Badger, or Badger East, or did I hear things? Or
1: nope, NS-1170 is all east of Badger East on the main, over.
0: Okay, thank you.

0: Iowa, Lansing. Ready, over.
1: That's 1170, it's clear of the main.
2: That's 1170 out west of Badger, east clear of the main. How does this adversely affect your getting out of there, over?
1: 8149, 8149 south, SOU. The marker, and it will be ready to go. Okay. 22-23, 22-23, 22, is that correct?
0: Sounds
3: good. 65,
0: Tim?
3: Yeah, let's go 65.
2: All correct, too.
1: Right.
0: See if we can get a ride. Hey, for you, the
4: Smart Sand. Smart Sand
0: is funny. Yeah, we're actually going to ride to the end of Marker at the beach on our marker. We have a push on this and do another job.
2: 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Check line 2, proceed from Bluff, mile post 150. MP 150 Marquez sub on main track. 4050 has one line, line 2, dispatcher RDC.
0: You got room for a press
2: point. 050, one line, line 2, okay to 2225, 2225, RDC.

0: 35.
1: CP detector. Miles 269.0, 65 degrees. Axle 468. No alarm. Link 6206 miles 269.0. Out.
2: Speed 58.16. X3269.0. 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
0: Leave it there or what?
3: Thank you.

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0: 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Clear. 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
1: Going on here at point, so I'm going to have you guys hold there, Anton, for one. He's about maybe 5 or 6 minutes out of Nelson's, headed your way. And when he clears, you guys will be going up to Wauwega for the next meet. Q116's train has to come all the way from point because there's a dead train in the spin at Nelson. And that train is currently approaching Cato. So you'll have to...
2: Leon and 5 good for 50, 5-0. On and 5, under 4.

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0: KC River Dispatcher. Call the 246 KCS 4119 East, over. I've got a bulletin to give you and one to cancel when you're ready to copy it, over. Alright, it's going to be between milepost 276.9, 276.9, and milepost 278.0, 278.0, Toma Sub, restriction 25 MPH, main track, track bolt number N3446, over.
1: Restriction Elizabeth, next restriction 76.9, 25 MPH, 529.
0: Number N3446, N3446, it's shown okayed at 2242, 2242 RJD, over.

0: and I got one to cancel with you. It's going to be track bolt number N3384. N3384 is canceled. RJD, over.
1: N3384 is canceled.
0: That's correct. N3384 is canceled. Okay, time 2242. 2242.
1: RJD, over. Onboard Sparta, no restrictions. 853L.
0: It's all correct, over. Yeah, I'm meeting 249 there at Madera, over. Can I see, over?

that leader again, over. KCS 4622. How long do you think it'll take you to do your work and be ready to depart? And do you have work at River Junction, over?

0: 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Mile 220.062 degrees. Axle 392. No alarm. Length 5769. Mile 220.0 out.
1: Hey, what's your detector?

0: Alright,
1: well,
0: somebody else calling dispatch, over. 654, I'll clear, look at us. Copy that, thank you, over. KC River dispatch,
2: on a new leader.
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2: You're up here.
0: All right, you come out of the West Jared lead switch over. KCS 4622 at the West Yard, or sorry, yeah, West Yard lead switch La Crosse has authority to enter La Crosse siding. Yeah, that's all correct. Over. Alright, thank you. BKC River dispatch up.
2: Dispatch you on here, over.
3: 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Have yourself a good evening. 853 Alpha.

0: CC detector. Mile 2 5 4 0. Coma. Number 2. Name 63 degrees. Axle 4 6 8. No alarm. Link 6 2 3 2. Mile 2 5 4 0. Out.
1: Inspector 254.0, number 2, main known. No defects. Advisory up. 2992. Westbound 1. Keep it a full startup. Restricted. 76.9, 25 mph.

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0: Three detector. Mile.
1: .04 degrees.
0: Axle 570. No alarm.
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0: Canisap LA, anything over?
1: Canisap across dispatch, witness at 6247 on. At CP 3001, you have authority to pass the signal
0: to. And 8149 South SUTH, off 35 mile post 136, MP 136, mark that sub on main track. You can track for number 4049, 4049, at 2252, 2252 KDK, is that correct?
1: Thanks, you too. We'll cross the statue cap.

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1: CP-2320, over.
0: 2320, go out, over.
1: Done with our work here at Sparta, 11 cars. Next stop, Oakdale. Go there, no work there, just wire train. Then Toma, pick up 3 cars here, up in 25 minutes. Then Tunnel City after that. Over.
0: Could you guys come out on one, shove back a one over to the main here so I can get this 246 on two main in front of behind you? I got a 529 leaving Monroe here when that coal train goes by. I'd like to get you over to the main. I could run two main to Oakdale ahead of 246, but I don't want you on one there. After that 529, we wait at Monroe. See what I'm getting at, over?
1: Fine, we can do that.
0: If you're like eastbound, out on one, shove back down to main, meet 549 at Raymore, and then run in, shove in Badger ahead of 246. 246 is on the Mississippi Bridge, 12,500 feet over.
1: Okay.
0: Go ahead and do that then. Yeah, then we're not sitting at Sparta for 2 hours, over. Yeah. That's 12 already, hold on.
2: Hey, 68, Dan.
0: Go ahead, over.
2: We're ready to come out, Badger East.
0: Get you out of here as soon as this westbound gets by. We're going to go to Cap Douglas Mile Creek, let this coal train go by and follow him in. It goes by. So I'd like to get you over to the main. It could run 2

0: Florida for 2 hours over. I was told already, hold on.
1: Hey, 68, Dan.
0: Go ahead, over.
1: We're ready to come out Badger East.
0: This is Westfall gets by. We're going to go to Cat Douglas, mile trick. Let this coal train go by and follow me. I'll get you all fired up for 1 o'clock, so I'm good, over.
1: Well, I don't really want Mile Creek or Kilburn. That second unit, it's low on water, and if it quits loading, I'm not going to be able to pull out of there.
0: Cat Douglas said, go to Cat Douglas, let that coal train go by you. Then they're coming up this 254 detector, over.
1: We can get out ahead of them. We got the plant locked up here, Dan.
0: You go to Cap Douglas. When the West Bowl goes by, you go to Cap Douglas and follow that culture down to Cap Douglas, sir. Over.
1: Okay.
0: There's been a water problem on this train for 2 days now, and I guess we're not going to fix it. We're just going to deal with it. Not your fault, guys. Over.
1: Well, and it's only a problem if it shuts down.
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2: CTH, I'm outpost 153, MP153.
1: Low at idle. I've kept it running, but somebody stole the bell off it, too, so that's why we had to wire the engine.
0: Look, get you out of here. This is 529, Claire's in the cab. And then, I guess if you, if she stops loading, we'll have that 246 Chevy to clear somewhere and deal with it later, over.
1: I can get it into town with the one, as long as I don't stop at Kilburn or Mile Creek.
0: You're not going to stop there, over.
1: All right, and I need to come down the main to put water in the thing.
0: Where else would you go out for it? There's nothing else there, but okay, I got you. Yeah, down the main is no problem. That coal's going to be in front of you all the way through, living all down the M&P, and then you guys can bring on the man for some water, and then 4246 pulls in a 12-track. We'll be in good shape. Over.
1: Okay.
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1: We're 115 by zero.
0: Got it, very wrong. All right, I'll get different information here, but I got to just get the help on call here, over.
2: I'll found that FR Cat. I'm about to fire it up. Thank you. Take care.

0: CP detector. Mile 254.0, coma number 1, main 65 degrees. Axle 564, no alarm. Link 9022, mile 254.0, out.
1: Do that.

0: 30 West, Rich Monroe, taking a sighting. 6.925, MPH next, restriction 5.9 up.
1: I hear you, the first one's going by now.
0: Okay, yeah, just keep me posted.
1: I'm hoping he lets us out after this web phone.
2: I'm duty at 1 o'clock now. I got that info. I'll put everything here in the fit and on the front row.

0: I was out there at the Brakeman title, and shows that I was on the west end. I'm going to say yes.
1: CNSS, what's up, Staff Range Singleton? All right, CP has one line through with any left. We'll get to go after one. Over.

0: Marzan.
1: Marzan, spotting.
0: Yeah, we got the light. We're taking off. Thank you, guys. Have a good rest of the night.
1: No, no problem. Cheers, too.
2: Scott Scratcher 529 here. On the, whatever you got. CP 8640 West, into Monroe to meet the T-53, then down to Sparta for 246
1: alive. Roger.
2: Sparta Tower, over.
1: Dude, just want to make sure we got the same page here. Shove back here and then go on to two main, is that correct, over?
2: Pull by Sparta on one, shove west to Sparta from one to the main, and then go east Sparta there. So yeah, just clear Sparta. Shove back down on the main, and we'll go east from there, over.
1: Yeah, sounds good. Thank you.
3: No, they should be all done.
4: 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Mile 2, 3, 5.4, out.
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1: Alright, good for 30. 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
2: Any severe splash action, over.
3: Can you find out about the stuff for midnight one, over?
0: Emergency stops we could have ever had, so, not sure, see if what we can find here, see if the rear comes back up.
4: And 3341,
2: whatever. We got to roll by in the banger there and then get 246 by you, something like that. But yeah, I'll let you guys come up with your over.
0: Yeah, we'll let you know.
4: Few lights out of Riley, over. Alright, copy. RTC up.

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Dispatcher 249 BNSF 7214, over. 246 gets by, I'm going to work you to the bridge, it's currently open, over. Before the boat, we might be able to get you through, not sure yet, over.

CP detector. Mile 254.0 coma number 2 main 62 degrees. Axle 52 no alarm. Link 687 mile 254.0 out.

0: on hold if you decide to turn yours over. 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Radio's terrible.
1: Senator,

0: Can you relay to our engineer that conductor radio's awful there, over.
1: Yeah, replacing a hose in between two of the engines. One hose is a little, the wrong hose. It's about 6-8 inches longer, so we're replacing the hose and we'll be back on the hose.

0: Massachusetts, 4149 West. Over. Still going to do a pull by on this train there, so let's get the hose change and the bullet by and the bagger, and the conductor can ride the rear into the player, and then once 246 gets by, we can back up a little bit aside and get bagger. Not going to work with you guys, over. Okay, let me know when you're pulling. Our troopers just coming through the area and all there. So let me know when you're pulling, and then let's get the entire thing in the clear. I'll get you heading them up the west of the banger behind 255 and shove back in the siding there for the conductor to get the head in there.
1: 33-44, go ahead.

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2: 7906 is,
0: depends on if that autorack's a good rider or not. If it's a good rider, sure. If it's not, not safe.
1: Alright, we'll have to walk up then, up the roll volume, up the left, walk up and I'll be getting routed through.

0: Dispatcher, 249, over.
1: Not a good rider. 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Over.
2: Mm-hmm.
1: Yeah. We'll figure something out, guys. I mean, we got to do a roll by no matter what the issue is here. So get it done safely and let me know when you're gonna start the roll by there, and we'll figure it out. Over.
0: All right, roll it. Okay, TGBO is 25-
1: Yes, 4119 East, 246 over.
0: And? No changes, over.
1: 255 is in the clear at Bangor, 247 is an emergency on the main east of Bangor. They got the problem figured out, they're working on it now. They get hung up by Bangor East here briefly for 247 and do a roll by and get the third free over.
0: This will be line left check for the siding. Siding will be clear up.
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3: We are the UP 5826, 5826 East over.
1: So you at Toma for a warrant over.
3: I didn't quite catch that. What was that, dispatcher, over?
1: Are you at Toma for a warrant, over?
3: Yeah, give me a couple seconds here and I'll get my warrant book out.
4: U.S. Stop Monroe's siding, 5-2-9.
0: For the rest, just kind of keep me out of the fire while I can, over. All right, do you have crossings blocked, over?
3: Warrant set, ready to copy.
1: 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Track 1, 4003, 4003, total ice check 1, line number 4, dispatcher DRR, Delta Romeo, Romeo over.
3: Double 003, dated August 20, 2026, to the work, UP, Union Pacific, 5826, 5826, at Toma. Check line 4, FOUR, work between Portage Junction and Milepost 7, SEVEN, M&P sub on the main track, track warrant 4003. One line check, line number 4, dispatcher DRR, over.
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3: Track warrant 4003, 4003, one line check, line number 4, repeated okay, 2325, 2325, dispatcher DRR, copied by AA warrant, that's over.
1: Correct, you wanted to clear at Cap Douglas, ready to follow you into Portage, right to Portage here, what you get by that guy, Oma.
3: All right, copy all that, appreciate it, 853 out. Yeah, UP 5826 East. Mile 4 to Monroe, no restrictions, 853 out.

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MJJ, over.

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0: Dispatcher, Jason Keen. That's 261 coming off the Marquette sub. Allegedly, he's going to be up here in an hour. Over.
2: 4053-4053, August 20, 2026, to the CP 8149-8149, South FCTH at Canes. Check line 2, proceed from South FCTH, sighting switch Canes to CTC Marquette on main track. Check line 7, not in effect until after arrival of the KCSM 4734, Kansas City, Southern Mexico, 4734. Check line 20, be prepared to stop the following switches. Still known to be normal for the
3: Zeller, over.
2: And the North, NORTH, sighting switch, Harper's Ferry. Track warrant 4053-4053, total line to check 3, line number 2720. Warrant contains the meat, Katie Kale.
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0: CPKC detector. Mile 2, 3, 5, point, 4, comma, 6, 0 degrees. Axles 4, 6, 8. No alarms. Length 6, 2, 1, 0. Mile 2, 3, 5, point, 4, out.
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0: 3640 West, Tunnel City, extraction 25, 276, 9529
1: up. Still doesn't hear the numbers.
2: Roger, set 247 conductor over.

0: 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CB8149.
1: Okay, good robot.
2: Douglas,
1: hot me. Okay, let us know when you're... Okay, I have them. Here we go.

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1: When you were complete with the marker.
0: You going to need headroom out of the Crescent Yard, or will you be able to depart from whatever track you're going in, over?

0: Yeah, we'll probably have to go with that. I'm going to bring this 650 down to the siding while we wait for the bridge over. Casey River Dispatch out.
1: Yeah, appreciate the look. South Bay for us. 853 out.
0: Roger, KCSM 4730, over.

Roger, keep your thumb. 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

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Actual 810, no alarm. 2075 miles, 269.0 out.

0: 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Ready for it, over.
1: North and ORTH, all clear for transport 4048, 4048 at 2348, 348 KDK, is that correct? Over. That's correct, over.
2: To the case to a Scott Dispatcher, the 247, KCS 4149 West, over.
3: 247, over.
2: Thanks there, guys. Good work. Do you want to head your vault to west end there and then make a backup move on the siding at Bangor? Get your conductor back and headed over.
3: Yes, over.
2: Under that, once you get that light there, single location Bangor West behind 255, and they'll get a backup move between Bangor West, Bangor East on the siding at Bangor. You know, shove all the way back to clear and then take another light to the part over. Correct. You just shove all the way back, clear the light to take a light to the part again, over. Roger that. We'll go ahead and get you the other two lights in there and then keep you rolling. 249 sitting at the drawbridge right now. 255 goes away. It's across. Some other stuff out here. It's a little bit thick here between Bangor and River Junction, frankly, but we'll get you moving here soon as we can, over.

Casey Wisconsin Patrick 246 is training here, guys. KCS 4119 East River. All right, everything.

0: KSC Wisconsin Badger 246 is train here, guys. KCS 4119 East Over. All right, everything you put away from me here all the way to Portage, straight run. I thought about going 230 on the outbound. Do I need to call a cab with this outbound here, or you guys will be able to get her in there for the straight run here within 3 units over?
1: I think we'll make it, Dan.
0: That doesn't sound too promising, but we'll see. I'll just call you up over 230, and when you get a cab, then I'll call a cab with it here if I have to. But yeah, I don't see you not making it with no stops and actually 3 units for once over.
1: Is the outbound going to be a Portage crew or some Bensonville dirtbags?
0: I'm trying to see who came in today this morning. 2:47. Got there about 7 o'clock, so no. 1:49 wasn't. 6:41. They should have been rested by now. Let me go find out. I'm just trying to see. I'm trying to see who, we had Johnson came in and Ross came in on a 6:41 this morning. Is that Bensonville over?
1: Yeah, I don't know.
0: And I called that 6:40 in front of you there. They're up at Elizabeth. I called them for one, so that any kind of crew should have been on Bensonville. If you go east on that, I would think. But that's a kind of Portage crew. Let me go find out, over.
1: Yeah, that'll be the deciding factor if the cab will work or not.
0: Well, I can figure something out on that. I'll go talk to CMC here.
1: Okay, it all depends on how this six-pack thing does up the hill.
0: Yeah, well, we had a good plan going there. 247 did a heck of a job getting out of your way, frankly. They got out of your way pretty much on time. But, yeah, we should have had a both in Westfield waiting for you at Bangor. But 247, someone put a wrong hose on it at some point, and we had that little delay there, but here we go.
1: Okay.

0: got 925.
1: Okay, Dow Lansing, over. I'm ready, over. CPU 149, 8149 South, FTC, Central Fifth Track, 14049, 4049, it's 2359, 2359, KDK, is that correct, over?

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KCO, KCO 747, 34 north. Over. All right, Sherry Cairns ready to copy and after arrival. Track warrant 4001, 4001, August 21, 2026, to the KCSM 4734, 4734 north, NORTH agent Cairns. Check line 2, proceed from north, NORTH sighting switch Cairns to bluff on main track. Check line 7, not effect until after arrival of the BNSF 4443 south, that's the UTH. At the north, NORTH sighting switch Cairns. And check line 21, permission lead following switch in reverse position, the north, NORTH sighting switch Cairns. 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
1: Detector, mile 220.0, coma 6, 1 degrees. Axis 4, 7, 2, no alarm. Length 5, 0, 2, 6.

Hats off, Greg. Track 1, 4001, 4001. Total lines check 3, line number 2721. Stay to me. Okay, midnight 3, 0003, KDK.

CP detector. Mile 269.0, coma 63 degrees. Tactical 92, no alarm. Link 1367, mile 269.0, out.

0: PKC detector. Mile 2, 3, 5.4. Coma 6, 0 degrees. Axles 5, 2. No alarms. Length 6, 9, 8. Mile 2, 3, 5.4. Out.
1: 328 sector 235.4. No defects. ID 20.
2: Set to bridge.
1: Speed of smart sand, over. It's a local job here. No work for you guys tonight. 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
2: Power.
1: Thank you guys.
2: 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I hope you get done. I don't know. 254 outbound, over.

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1: The line, restricted speed, Badger East, come on point, back 20 to 32.
2: Restricting, you're on 22.
0: That's fine. That one coming off the Marquette sub's at 134, over. Take the one off the Marquette sub first, over.
3: Yeah, right. Yeah,
0: we'll reach the river. Alright, copy. It's the river dispatch out. Dispatcher 249-20, over. What time did you stop, over? Got it, I think you should get your river dispatch out. So I'm gonna split tone here, over. Should be. I-82's out east. Day 19 will be leaving. Are you just going to pull all the way down to the La Crosse side where you clear the land, over?
1: Yeah, we're like 20 cars over.
0: I now see that. Copy that, over.
1: Yeah, it's just 3 to 4, and then high on the one.
0: Crosswork down, over?
1: My email, let's get some difficulty
0: in the cross, over. Yeah, that's all I got, too. I think I'm going to call you up on 230, over.
1: Good.
0: I would guess, over.
1: Okay, sounds good to me. I just wanted to know
0: the cross. I can try to find out here, too, over. I got that, over.

0: chassis lined up here. Good for ready. Come back to the stage.
1: Back to the switch, you're on the ground, right?
0: Yep, on the ground.
1: Alright.
0: Good afternoon, or morning dispatch,
2: NS 7604. Go ahead, NS
0: 7604, call it. Yep, we're all together here, we are at Q3 today,
2: copy that, all together, ready to head.
3: DC detector, mile 254.0, coma, number 2, name 60 degrees, actual 810, no alarm. 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
2: Dash 72 your way. Thank you. Over. Sounds good. Thanks. Dispatch out.
0: Blindly flying into it, that's 5-6-3.

0: address 751. Hey, reach out to that 1700 as well. I believe they're out at the park working.
1: West

0: 22, 220. And for Lightyear, Badger West when you can, 11 cars. 20 minutes at Toma, and then Tunnel City. I guess my engineer's good until 5 tonight, too. I don't know if you heard, but yeah, he's good until 0500. Over.
1: Do we need a cab or not? Over.
0: No, he doesn't need a cab. Over.
1: What do you got left? Toma, Tunnel City, what else you got for that? Over.
0: City, and then Sparta, then back to La Crosse.
1: The only issue you're going to have is you wait up and roll for 246, they're over the detector 254. Yeah. And the only issue you're going to have is getting into town. You got a 254 at Winona. We got to go to La Crosse, obviously, for work. So, depends how big that drain is, the wheels are in there somewhere at that 254, over.
0: I guess we'll do what we can here. We'll go as fast as we can here.
1: Always do. All right, relocations, Badger West is Monroe to meet 246.

0: Roger, 150, 110, just do.
1: Pulling out here. Thank you, guys.
2: Detector, mile 254.0, coma, number 1, main, 62 degrees, axle 392, no alarm, link 5788, mile 254.0, out.
3: Morning, West 1 main, 254, detector, no defect, 529 out.
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4: 247 shoving back at the siding at Bangor. Get his conductor and a head end there. Built a part ahead of you, obviously, since there's another transit at TK right now. So might get hung up at Bangor West. There, over.
3: All right.

0: PKC detector. Mile 2, 3, 5, point, 4, comma, 6, 1 degrees. Axles 5, 2, no alarms. Length 6, 9, 8. Mile 2, 3, 5, point, 4, out.
1: 322, 35.4, no defects, ID 20.

Tower 654 being SF 4443 over. Head in location for some more trackle. Alright, track 1, 4002, 4002, August 21, 2026, to the BNSF 4443, 4443 South, that's ETA, Chicane. Check line 2, proceed to South, that's ETA, Chicane. 2, milepost 118, and B118, mark that start on main track. Track 1, 4002, 4002, total line check 1, line number 2, KDK.

Dispatcher, KCSM 4730. The 49 is coming up to River Junction West in at Dunhower Ram out the other side behind 650 and the River Junction siding, over. Right, sir.

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1: VK 0 River Dispatch, Herman Derrick Tower, Reverend.

Lima Dairy Tower, over. All right, copy that. Waiting for that 261, over. All right, 25-29's a match, and there are no applicable changes for your route, over. They're at 136, so it'll be a little bit, over. I'm going to have 390 coming by.

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If you need headroom out west, fly over.

2 detected. Miles 26940, coma 62 degrees. Axle 564, no alarm. Link 9170, miles 26940, out.

2640 US, crossing Bangor, next direction 2769, 25 MPH, 529 up.

0: You got a copy? Do the pickup. Six cars we'll have to come in with.
1: All right, you can show brief at the 946 at 0046.
0: Working on, but he just, that's what he just told me. He's working on something else now.
1: Thank you, too.
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4443 South, SCTH, Trent 4 4000, 4000, midnight 48, 0048, KDK, is that correct, over?

0: Jason, if you could, once you get your paperwork, see what you got. I mean, we only got 2 units to use, but I didn't use that other one, so we did not know.
1: Yeah, we're going to have to use that 1933, I guess.
0: 49.

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0: That's all correct. 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Flies are good. Maybe some garbage. 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
0: Thank you.

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1: Good, Mercury flashing.

269.0, coma, 62 degrees. Actual 392, no alarm. Late 5873 miles, 269.0, out.

0: Church 819, over. Okay, keep running, that's 247 up behind you, over.
1: I'm probably like that, I'm probably.

0: CPKC detector, mile 2, 3, 5, point 4, comma 6, 3 degrees, axles 8, 1, 0, no alarms, length 1, 2, 0, 3, 2, mile 2, 3, 5, point 4, out.
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2: Batman

dispatcher, TP 7021, over. Are you going to need Hadromet Tower CK, over? Got Homer, give it to you, then will you clear up? Got basing on station after 249. Authority for change of direction on the plant, Tower CK. Martin, all the icicles, over. First time you come out and go away, you'll be more than 12, correct, over. Alright, signal location, authority for change of direction on the plant, Tower CK, main track, CP 7021, over. Dispatch out.

0: That's good here. 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I'll take 3 points.
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0: nice push on left check reverse grab, zero down. 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
1: Line switch on left check reverse, derails non derailing, you're on back eight. 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
0: Okay.
1: Alright, here we go. 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
2: Against the river dispatch of Madary Tow River. River. Well, you're outbound to be there after the second 255 is outbound, and I don't want to pigeonhole myself and not have sightings to meet trains. Over.

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0: River Dispatch from Madera Tower, over.
1: Yeah, okay, the way to do that third one is
0: I'm going
1: to figure it all over there again.
0: All right, here it comes, over. Ready for change of direction on the plant, more than 12 axles.
1: We'll go back to the train, we can come and get up, we'll get on the head end then.
0: Happy, CP Keisha River Dispatch out.
2: I'm going to go run, get the marker, and take the phone to back.
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1: Yep, we got her.
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Mesa River Dispatch from a dairy tower, over. KCSM 4734 West, permission into La Crescent, out of the now 4J19, KCS 4622, what do you have for power totals and fuel, over?

0: your dimensionals, over. Alright, you got GTVs today, over. Alright, copy that, signal indication, 12247 gets by, following the fleet, over. Pacific Casey River dispatch out.
1: Dispatch 43 to NS 7604. Over. Thanks for you. Sending you all the way. Got that last warrant from Rock On. And just want to let you know 65 will be working red back. Over. Perfect. Thank you guys. Back up.
2: 64, over. You'll see the one there at Marshfield, then we'll take you down to Auburndale.
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4: While we're looking at getting all this stuff done and getting home by 5,
1: over.
3: See how it goes here at Tunnel City. If they get us in right away, we should be doing good, I think, here.
4: Fantastic. All right, now the next eastbound is 254. They're just starting to work at Winona right now. Actually, they hung up for a westbound, so as long as they're out of your way to get you in, that should be okay.
3: Sounds good, yeah. Hoping they get us in here right away and we can get moving.
1: Okay then. Corridor and everybody updated, so.
4: Or if there's going to be kind of an issue with time there, let me know. I'll call a train manager or something.
3: Sounds good. Thank you.
4: In case you've got the venture up.

Randy, bye, over. Dispatcher, KTS 4622, over. Light up these two southbounders into the yard that's going south to Marquette, over. After this 2261 gets through the yard, can I bring these two southbounders into La Crescent, over? Yeah. Dispatcher 650 CP 8917, over. After 2261 gets by into La Crescent, looking out for J 19 KTS 4622, over. Over 22 and River Dispatcher 390 KTS 747-30, over. Good thing after 2261 650 into La Crescent Yard, looking out for KTS 4622 and 650 CP 8917 ahead, over.

Yankee, did you copy that, over? Since you get to Quito Bluff, it'll be like 20 minutes before 390 can get any track warning. Just a heads up, you guys can work out there and on controlled track, over. You'll need headroom to the main, over. You won't be able to do anything after they get by, over. Copy that,

0: Chihuahua Lansing. I'm ready, over.
1: Is that correct?

Roger, Circuit 255, over. The head end yet, over. Alright, I'm gonna have this 529 pass you here, over. Copy, 2 minutes, 529, 2 minutes, that 2255 is gonna jump the line in front of the other, over. The engineer on the CN, or wait, the CV 8640 West, compile a signal indication to stop on the main track west, Y, over.

I wasn't sure. I just thought I'd ask so I didn't drop it on you, over. Safe and sorry. If you get the river to fetch up.

0: Dispatcher 650-355, over. I have a Marquette, TGBO as well, over. I didn't let the 25-299, over.
1: Give me 3 here, 10.
0: Alright. That's 299, so, over. You have the 299 Marquette Bell release, the other one, over.

0: 16, 23, Jaguar 66, 32, 6642, 1642, 0148, CJ.
1: 64 Chuck Headroom, do you guys have a grow voice today, over? Copy, River Dispatcher, second 254, over. Direction, over. Target 5 5 30 for change action on the flat, letting on him clear the main, over.

circa. That's it.

0: dispatcher, CN 2992, over.
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I got a 254 to come off the old Mighty Waseca sub. 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
1: Absolutely, I'm going to get you a couple of chunks here because we're going to have a rapid strength. We'll get you a headroom out there to Nasita and then get you that the rest of the way, over.
0: Go ahead, over.
1: Cabin back. If I hear differently, I will give you a count. Over. Perfect. Sounds good. I appreciate it. Over. 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Dispatch out.
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0: We'll start track warrant 4005, 4005, August 21, 2026. This is BP 8917, 8917 South, that's the VHF Bluff. Check line 2, proceed from Bluff, outpost 118, MD118, Marquette sub on this track. Check line 20, be prepared to stop at the following switch, still known to be in normal position. North NORTH, siding switch tank. Track warrant 4005, 4005, throw line check 2, line numbers 2 and 20, KDK, over.
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0: 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Okay, 201-0201, please stay over. That's correct, over.
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1: UCP 2320, done with our work here. Six cars in at Sparta, next stop.
0: Any better shoving as far west, or you just want to go to all one way to the Sparta yard, over?
1: We can go straight in Sparta down one main, if that's okay.
0: Well, you can collect your train at Sparta and just go in line if you want to. Whatever you want to do, it, we're going to one main.

Hey, you all done with your change of direction and clear of the main? SCP-7021, over. We'll be ready to go.

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13, how about there? 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

6684 to the NS 4772, 4772 at Rapid. Fax 6 SIX. Work between Malpas 100, 120, and Malpas 163, 163, on Whitehall 78. 30 has 108 Maxmark 6 SIX, sir.

0: director.
1: Eric, copy that. Thank you. See you next, sir.

East River Dispatch, I'm a Daria Tower, over. All right, you're beating 917 Clear, across the yard. Thank you. See you, East River Dispatch, out.

0: CC detector. Mile 254.0, coma, number 1, main 65 degrees. Axle 32, no alarm. Link 551, mile 254.0, out.
1: 320 West, 254, no defects, Sparta, 82 out.

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0: 54, 529, I'll be behind you, over. Casey River Dispatcher, CP8640, over. Have you going behind the second 255 at Homer? They have the CN2992, over. Just for one and then in the CK there, over.
1: Sorry, sir.
0: Yeah, just looking at that right now. Looks like their ETA is about 3:30, over.
1: All right, sir.
0: For 2255 is 2:30, over.
1: If you're from RL phone for you,
0: I'll need some ice copy. 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

248 hours, dispatcher, JFK, Delta, Juliet, Charlie, Cobra.

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1: Four o'clock. 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

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Lacrosse, you're in a pickup YLO6, Allegedly.

0: 10 behind the line, North Marsh.
1: Starting with headroom, over. How long do you think before you're ready to go, over?
0: How long do you think it's going to be ready to depart from our shuttle?
1: 2:54 coming by on the main, over.

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Check line 1, turn port number 4005, 4005, Savoy. 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North and ORTH, Dying Switch King. 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

Right, track 1, 4008, 4008, August 21, 4730, 4730, 3000, check line 1, track 1, for 4008, 4008, check line 2, 4008, total line check 2, 1, 3, 1, 2, 8, 8.

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Okay. Yeah, just a crew coming out of standing in for you guys too. 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So thinking keeping you guys together there.

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1: To CB2320, done with our work here at Sparta. We got 5 cars back to the garage. Over.
0: 325 cars to the garage, who's in? 252, 254 is on the detector at 299, so I assume when you saw for your paper, or they saw for the papers, you're probably going east of the yard, I'm guessing. Over.
1: Fine.
0: That'll be alright. Better shove in West 5 behind him. I have no idea how old Peter is going to be coming over.
1: We do have a... Well, we have a brakeman too. We can...
0: Well, I don't know the an area there and call the river and job is that you before you guys can do, I guess.
1: That'll work. All right, here we go. Thank you.

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I don't know if you tried that already, but I just finalized it. I don't know if you want to try it again, or I can depart them up. Alright, sounds good. I'll get him on today, over. Service, though.

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I just want to verify, can I see you guys done with that sub of north to south Marshfield, which is normal on this side again? 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

dispatch, I'm at Area Code, over. Do that. Just a heads up, there was a 529 in the second 255 that went in there. I want to look out for that when you get in, over.

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Line 1, track 1, number 2,840. 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

0: 4, still good to go for your train. 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

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There 193, I've got Wolf working at Marshfield, and then

0: That one's correct. Ready for the next one, over.
1: Were you looking for the RTC? This is customer service, over. That's okay. I don't know why all their calls are coming to us tonight, so I will disregard. Yeah, customer service out.

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Second 254 is there. Just maybe talk to them, over. Just keep the rivet dispatch out.

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13, I would have.

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Roger, I do too. VN 1, leap moving, over.

BNSF with Ross, BNSF 6262, over. How you guys coming on the power cut, over? Okay, do you guys, once you guys get on, do you have room to pull down more in 102 or not? We're still fouling the diamond, over. Okay, thank you. Across the spectrum.

Check line 22, stop the following switch, and then go to the position.

Easy River Dispatcher, Madera Tower, over. Like three cars in the plant, apparently they decided to work. Should be coming up in 5 minutes, over. They were, Ian told me they were straight through, but apparently not.

Badger, CP 7021, over. Do you need lights across Grand, over? Communication block supply, let me know when you're all east to Grand, over. Okay, thank you, CPK, Reverend Badger.

dispatchers here, over. 7021 East, all east of Grand Crossing, on the siding, over. East of Block Supply, 11-1, you're clear, looking out for I-82, they snuck in there somewhere, over. Out.

7021 west, southwest of Grand Crossing, any yard, over. Copy, signal indication, GP7021 authority, for a change of direction on the flat, over. Correct, over. More than 12 this time, over.

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0: BNSF, we're crossing the badge of BNSF 6262 West. Over.
1: Yeah, well, Mark, I don't

0: 5865. Phyllis. See that box brief from Nishida to 199.1, correcto?
1: Yeah, that's correct.
0: Taking it through, or that's the last word I'll triple check. Do you get word from Hector that you will have a 20-car pickup in Adams? Over.
1: Okay, roger, 20-car.
0: That's correct. I get to be the bearer of all the things. Got that warrant put in for you now, and then I'll get you that warrant in the yard there at Adams. Over. You're welcome. Thank you, guys. Dispatch out.

that's correct. I get to be the bearer of all of this. Got that warrant put in for you now, and then I'll get you that warrant in the yard there at Adams. Over. You're welcome. Thank you, guys. This is that town.

BNSF was off battery engine, over. BNSF 7680 after stopping at CP 3001. You have authority to pass the signal playing stop indication, main 2 east, over. It's all correct, over.

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Check line 1, Sharonborn for 4011, 4011 is void. Check line 2, proceed to block to South, SPGH, back to Western Ferry on main track. Track 1, 4014-4014, total line 2, line numbers 1 and 2, KDK.

0: That's correct, over.
1: Alright, CP7821 has authority to proceed eastward, stand up to signal indication. BF for new comments, over. Fuel ratings, over. Good, over. I'll pass that along, over.

13, over there. Can I see you guys clear the valley sub and releasing check 36699, which is normal there. Alright, should be gone from the CD now. Thanks for your help. See you in 13.

copy and also full class Roger Anson, over. Yeah, sorry guys, I got it wrong. There's a westbounder, and looks like they're finally picking up speed here, so they're at, I'm showing they're at 306. They should be on through 3072 here shortly, then you'll have a straight shot in, over. No, you cannot get CP'd, you've got a straight shot, over.

CNSF across the bad terrain signal there. All right, EP hasn't acknowledged it yet here, but hopefully they'll get you moving shortly, over.

Sorry, KCS 5019 after stopping. SCP 3001. You have authority to pass the signal to playing stop indication. Main 1, Main 1 East, over.

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1: Over.
0: Go ahead, AV 700. Over. I will let the yard know that you're coming. And yes, we are going back to out of it's an Uber Flex. I can either put it in for you to push the button, or you can give a shout when you're ready, and we can dispatch it. 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Over.

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1: Dr. Altoona, we are ready for you. Got the lights in at 92. Just reach out to support our approach, over. So much, you too. Talk to you soon. Is that now?
2: Over. This is back up.

CC detected. Miles 2690, Coma 69 degrees. 4280, no alarm. Link 4300, miles 2690, out.

BNSF La Crosse Dispatch, BNSF 7958, yesterday. Hey guys, we'll take it into 102 this morning. The outbound has a pickup. They're on duty at 615. That's all correct, over.

Boston River Dispatcher, KTSM 4678, over. I was on duty waiting for a cab. Last ETA I got was 7:30 to you, over.

buggers into signal men clawing. Yep, I'll call you back when I get boards up. Buggers into BNSF 262 West, ready to copy. Track bulletin 4240 between mile poles 331.0 and mile poles 339.4 in the San Carlos sub, BNSF 6262 west. Main inner limit, can pass the red flag at 331.0, main track 1 without stopping, max authorized speed, unless otherwise restricted, medical clear, clear, over.

CT detector. Mile 2540 coma number 2 main 65 degrees. Axle 280 no alarm. Link 4207 mile 254.0 out.

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Okay, to enter in and out as needed.

copy that. Let's call that axle signal indication. I'll get you calling down the road. Over. Obviously, I'll work. I'll take you. You just do this stuff. Over.

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Yeah, like I said, I don't want to retrieve this train at all, so if we get the stop, and it looks like a gamble, I go

Wild Dan Comet, call bucket, over. Direct. How's it going? How's it going this morning? Pick up track 4. 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

0: Go on, dispatcher, 43, EP5865 of them. Hey, I don't know if you caught it on the comments on that warrant, but highball the work at Adams. Corridor said just straight.
1: 176.8,
0: 152.540. Oh, okay. All right.

0: OKC detector. Mile 2, 3, 5, point, 4, comma, 6, 3 degrees. Axles 2, 8, 0. No alarms. Length 4, 1, 8, 3. Mile 2, 3, 5, point, 4, out.
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If you want to dispatch your 43, B5865, over. Are you guys on the roll, over? About to be moving now, alright. Next.

Understand, EP 5865 East, by location, you'll follow the main, job briefed, over. Alright, here it comes. Welcome out.

Make your calls to the DME dispatch, please. Thank you. Super safety room dispatch now. DMO. CPO 25-266, the DME Marquette, St. Paul, ID CPO. 374-104, that's still a good CPO. And no changes, though.

coming up against you, then I can get you out to 357 is at 154. So as soon as they clear up bluff, I can take you on over. Be an after arrival, if you're fine with that, and make a copy over. Over. 19-4019, dated August 21-2026. The KCSF, Kansas City, Southern Mexico, 4678 South, KCSF Bluff. Check it out, KCWO, 50 Bluff, KCSF, SS, Harper Ferry, on the NEI track. Check it out, 7 SEPN. Not in effect until after arrival of the CP Canadian Pacific 8932, 8932 North and Northeast at Bluff. Check out 220, be prepared to stop the call from those in the normal position. The North and Northeast, Guiding Cliff, SS, Harbor Stairs. Turn point 4019-4019, and then go to 3 line check, minus 720, the point doesn't see any over.

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or assist every cruise on duty at 838.

RTCC at 3315. Good morning. We're going to hold you here at Auburndale for a bit. 825 outbound. Of course, we got one tied down on the main line at JO. No crew for them, so. Once I talk to the relief crew, I know that they're heading that direction. We'll advance you down to JO for them. Over. All right, no problem. 13 RTCF.

You'll go up to the junction west on the main line and reach 820.

Alright, RTC S774C on 3315, over. Alright, change of plans. Just get off the phone with Caitlin. We're going to bring you down to the Hiawatha main line, 825 crew will meet you there.

0: Okay, BNSF 7958, permission to make multiple change directions. That's Sullivan, over.
1: I would ask answer in Lansing, how over?
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Good morning, I-72.

320 at the west WSB yard east to the cross and it's going to open up into the Friday. Between Grand Cross and West Black, and we've lost the Texas Nevada. Over. That is all correct, sir. Thank you. Thank you. Thank you. Thank you. Okay,

That's 13 RTCC and 3315, over. Okay, Caitlin would like you to pull alongside the 775 at Hiawatha, alongside their DP. The LRC's heading that way. I guess they're getting an alarm for a weak battery. We might need your assistance in helping to jump that.

13 RTCC and 3315, over. Okay, well, now should be there, so pull alongside. I guess they'll let you know if they need you. I appreciate the help here.

River Santa Maria West, tower over. Good morning, Mesa de Granville.

sent out some DMs today yet. I don't know. How soon can you clear up the clear?

Grand Hotel St. Grand Cross in the local zone at 765 CCW.

widely.

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Signal indication rejection problem from the first yard back to the main, and okay for the KCS 4610 East. Already make a backup move on the main line between River Junction proper and River Junction West. Over.

I'll correct them. Okay, you're welcome. How many cars you got for lacrosse today, Elvis? All right, are you going to need any headroom when you get to lacrosse, folks?

All right, copy that. I'll talk to ICWC. Thank you. Dispatch I-72, over. Take 27 back to make their run to La Crosse there. 27 cars, over. Thank you. Take the case of the dispatch route.

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Well, 4180. Okay, time 8:22, 08, 22 hours. Dispatcher JHK.

Joseph across 7958 West. Are y'all departing, over?

Okay, I-72 with the CP-2320, you have authority to open up outside the cross side into the west leg, right across and behind. The KCS 4610, 461 knots east.

KC River Dispatcher, maintain a grand over. The foreman that won't track a time on the La Crosse siding. I mean, not La Crosse siding. The Madary siding, but I can't give it to him with that local control. Are you close to the switch, over? Yes, I'm standing by, over.

What's your TCS down low?

0: What's a good lead? I got 3754 to the UP 2234. That's good leader.
1: Yes, sir. That's the leader.

All right, and you're needing 204-199. Which way are you going? Over.

PTC or device, over. Here comes your work between, over.

14 on 1RTC. Hey, go ahead, Chris. 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Yeah, they're on at 825. Yeah, 825 cabin from Rapids. So, I mean, you still got a little bit yet. 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

0: Okay, copy that. KTF 4610, all clear La Crosse sighting. We've talked to I-72. They have patrol of Liberty.
1: Dispatch, over.
2: Yeah, CP Foreman Gates, dispatch.
1: Foreman Gates, over.
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1: Kate's in contact with Foreman Tamburino, okay to handle a switch there, Raymore, over.
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0: KCR desk to KCSM, 4670 South, over. The complete flyover.
1: Fires in the cloth, all over. Got a westbound. In the clear, thank you.
0: CSM, Kansas City, Southern Mexico, 4678, 4678. South, SETH, reports complete by the North, NORT, siding switch, SS Keynes on main track, using track 14194019 at 910-0910, NBK, is that correct? Over.

0: Wisconsin Dispatcher.
1: Hey, Gambardino Dispatcher. Just checking in on my time here at Raymore. Over. If there's any more than what you gave me, over.
0: Yeah, you're eastbound will be I have no idea when he'll actually hit Raymore since he's 27,000 tons, but he'll be going through La Crosse about 10:30, so maybe 11, figure to be clear, over.
1: Okay, got that. Heavy one coming at, planning for 11 o'clock. All right, we can do that. Thanks, over.
0: You're welcome. KC, Wisconsin, Metro.

platform buyers from BNSF 7958 West, ready copy. Going charge to track bulletin 4240. Mile post 331.0, mile post 339.4 on the St. Croix sub, BNSF 7958 West, Mayor Limits and Pass Red Flag at 331.0, main track 1 without stop, max authorized speed, unless otherwise restricted except for a 2525. MPH between mile post 336.0 and mile post 339.0, men with clear main 1, occupy main 2, over.

55 volts, hello. Good repeat.

Mason around this tower. I got you guys now. For some reason, it's up on the Winnebago Tower. Okay, you said you guys were

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Governed by your CDU for any exceptions. That's the inbound cruise TGBO, correct? Do they have to stop there and point to reinitialize, or is it your outbound TGBO? Alright, copy that. Once you guys are initialized, I'll have lights for you, and then I guess I'll let Dust 13 know that you guys are having issues with your EOT. Are they going to look at it in point for you, or are you guys still going to be straight through? Over. Alright, copy that. I will let the train master know. I don't know if he's in the office right now, but I'll pass along the message, and like I said, once you guys are initialized, I'll have lights for you.

Gracias.

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I will get it there. Thank you, same customer service team.

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3: 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IC 9630, you guys clear the unit controlled flight angle, which is restored over.
1: Yep, you guys have good ones. 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Okay.

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1: Hellstrand, dispatcher.
0: Hellstrand, over.
1: Yeah, I'd like to avoid out of Form C when you're ready, over.
0: What number am I looking for, over?
1: You're going to be looking for a 52898. It's going to be emergency protection on a tree at milepost 181.4, over.
0: Alright, 52898, low hanging branch, brushing against engine, that can be void, correct, over?
1: That is all correct, over.
2: I know when you get that, over.
0: About full on Altoona, correct, over?
1: That is also correct, over.
0: Alright, what's the ID number, over?
1: What was that again?
0: Employee ID number for the void, over.
1: 044-5135, over.
2: Access 13,
0: open R2. 398, void, 1318, 1318JH, over. Excuse me, at 950, 0950JH, over.
1: Alright, I control Form C, both in 52890, void at 0950JH, over.
0: That is correct, over.

0: route now.
1: Just return, no change to the over.
0: Okay, who else wanted to...

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He's already at 40. He's at 40, so. All right. I'll check with you if the inbound is still on.

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0: 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Bridge of the 0830 crew, over. Copy that. I think I have two that are ready to come south, and then I'll take you guys north after that. Over. All right, thanks, CNRTC, that's all coming up. All right, stand north. .3904, good morning, guys. TGO 8383. 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You guys are the 0815 crew, over.

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TP 9361 North NORG. Report clear of track warrant number 420420 at 10031.

0: 718, good one, no exceptions. This will be track of 3072337233. CN Canadian National 5602-5602, milepost 163-163. Jukebox 6 SIX for 2 milepost 163-163. And East EASC Waterbury switch no on Whitehall sub main. Or he has 108 bucks mark 6 SIX.
1: Both of you will meet there at Wailiga. If you want to just pull up for them when they get up there so they can sit comfortably behind you.
0: 7233-7233, 108 box mark 6, that's the hex. Only going to get a 1007-007.
1: Desk 12, CNA308, over. Tone. Once it does, I'm just going to take you guys north and put you in the hole there at Wailiga behind 1 to meet 2 over. No problem, CNRCC desk, Baltimore out.

0: 12 CNA 308, over. Tone, once it does, I'm just going to take you guys north and put you in the hole there at Waiwega we get behind 1, meet 2, over. No problem, CNRCC does both them out.
1: Good morning, over. Four 11 South Spencer, okay, I got all that. Let's see, signal location down to Auburndale. If you can pull down to the south end, 571, who's just a handful of cars will be coming in behind you. Being the northbound, just leave at point. We'll get you to Rocky after that, I believe. No problem. 13 RTC.

If you want to dispatch your 43, it'd be 2234. Yeah, what are you looking for here? Out to 173 for starters. I got Delstrand out there. He just cleared off a tree and is moving west there. BTC, over. Yeah, hang on. He's still got his first one here. Hang on a second. I'll get hold of Alstrand, see if I can shorten him up, over. Got your Alstrand, over.

0: I'll say you said 176 to 173 will cover you. Is that correct, over?
1: That is correct, over there. 176 to 173.

0: Alright, okay, to box 161-09, box 7, Mile-pole 176, Mile-pole 173 joint. Limits protect and all correct, over.
1: That is all correct, over.
0: Go get her, comes over.

0: Okay, fine, over. Can I shorten you up so I can get 71 out of Adams?
1: Yeah, you can back fund that warrant at 176 to 173, over.

Dispatch, you'll be 2234. Hey, 199.1 to 176 on the free over. Alright, L-Strand's still working up ahead of you on the other side of that, so when he releases, I'll give you the rest of it over. Alright, copy that over. You're going to want that on a 7 or a 3 over? Okay, yeah, when he releases, I'll call you over.

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CN, 20 yard, over. You're good, thank you.

0: Okay, maintain an angry. It's okay to take CC-286 and low control at 1022 CGW. Over. That is correct, though. Dispatch for Lansing Tower, over. Go ahead, over.
1: Clear for the east, thank you. 6364 east, standby, document equipment.

He's at milepost 115, probably about an hour out. Over. Copy, over. The Iowa out.

Unit 5364 East, ready to copy. William Sierra Chuck Bolton, 4240 between mouthful 339.4 and mouthful 331.0. That's incorrect sub, being at 5364 East, man in the limit to pass the red flag at 339.4. Main track 1 without stopping, maxed out the red speed, unless otherwise restricted except for a 25 MPH between mouthful 339 and mouthful 336. Main equipment clear, main 1, occupied main 2, over.

0: 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One minute here, guys. 8740, correct TGB associate with the train, go by your seat for any changes on duty 0930, CN 2231. 1x1 DP, 3923 total length, over. Again.
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1: Yeah, we need 900 right over.

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thinks might be some changes here for you as far as picking up at Winona. I'm working it out now with the chief and maintenance way over.

All right, 8717 is a good one. I do have a new speed restriction for you, though, when you're ready. Over. GBO 3073-3073. 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Between milepost 100-100. And milepost 104.5, 104.5, Whitehall submain, over.

Okay, that was on the Whitehall submain, correct? Over. Okay, all correct on your repeat. We'll bring you to Waterbury to meet 576. This will be Truck Authority 7321, 7321. CN Canadian National 3315, 3315 West, WST, amount plus 100, 100. Jukebox 2, TWO, proceed from outpost 100, 100. 2 East, DAST, Waterbury, switch yes on Whitehall submain. Jukebox 3, THRE, clear main track at East, DAST, Waterbury. 30S2, TWO, box is marked, 2 TWO, 3 THRE, over.

7321-7321-2TWO, box is marked 2TWO3THRE. Going east, Waterbury to clear main track for a meet is okay to F. 1046-1046, DJRO. That's all correct on your repeat, over. All right, thanks. Luke wanted me to relay some yarding information for you. Let's see, H735 is clear. The 114 cars will be set out between tracks H733, H734, and H736. And Preston personnel will be on site to assist. Over. Okay, thank you. That's 13, I'm on RTC.

0: 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Mile 269.0, coma 74 degrees.
1: Actual
0: 874, no alarm.
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0: 12380, mile 269.0, out.
2: And at 7562 east over detector, just stand up 0 on defect, going into Vanguard. Detector restriction,

0: 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Thanks for the look. Yep, go hard and safely.
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1: 374. 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
0: 327.5 integrity failure. Okay, thank you.

transfer of authority has been completed. Did it come through? Over. You're welcome.

suitcase seated after a smile. Arms, legs, 1, 4, 5. Smile, 2, 2, 0, 0.

Okay. All right, with 5304, come back out the route and back in 5401336 gets out the way. You got the BLE 906 trailing them? Have a signal mission here at all.

ASF a crossover. Yeah, guy ahead of you is overstaying right now, so I'm not sure when he'll release, over.

0: 5.
1: Yeah, 1 yard, over. Okay. UPUs went back then. .491 is, I believe it's just coming out of Nelson. I just got off the phone with Luke. He wants the 581 to make. He says we're just going to send it as is, but we'll have to pull out, kick out a couple masses. I'm going to send the shuttle with what's in the yard, and he also wants the 576 up off of there. Over. Let me know if anything else comes up.
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0: 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LECT calling, over.
1: That's correct, over.
0: Guys, I'm getting an HPTA audit alert for your train. What's your notch restrictions there, over?

Oh, okay. You got a unit low on fuel. I'm going to dig into this. I might modify you a little bit differently, but I'll get back to you here shortly. At least, yeah.

CP 9361, over. Go ahead, over.

0: TP 9361-9361 North, NORTH, complete by milepost 139, MP 139, Marquette Sub on the main track, using track warrant number 4024-4024 at 1118-1118. MBK, is that correct? Over.
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0: EPS badge 43, be 2234, over. 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
1: Over.
2: Dragon Event Resource.
0: No, I think my headset is broken. NS4620, no, yeah, that's not you. NS3997, I'll clear the main in a Badger East River.
2: That is correct, Art.
0: Yep. Your train starting up the hill, over.
2: Yeah, I mean, we'll be ready to come right now at the West Lake, but we got to go 20 all the way in at Raymar East, sir.
0: Well, you're only going to Monroe, but I'll get you that far, over.
2: All right, sounds good. Okay to shove into Monroe. Sounds good. We'll talk to you shortly.
0: Okay, thanks. CPKC, Wisconsin Special.
2: All right, I'm back with you there.
0: Okay, looks like I do have a little bit of maintenance away out there. Real quick, let me just touch base with him, and then I'll get you guys this warrant, over.
3: All right, stand by.
0: Thank you. Go ahead, over.
1: Okay, it's not giving us any.
0: 43 UP Holke, over. I'm just sitting down here, wanted to check in with you. Job 71 up around Valley, looking for their next warrant to do their work there. Is it okay if I make them joint with you from just 170 to 171 there, just that little tail end of your limit? Over.
1: Okay, and you need, obviously.
0: Thanks very much, appreciate it. That's out.
1: Copy that, guys. Okay, go ahead and give the RTC a call. I'll notify the chief, and I'll see if they want to send mechanical support or what the plan is to get the train moving, guys. My initials are...

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3: Are there ditch lights on the back there?
1: I don't see ditch lights.
3: Alright, no biggie. We gotta go 20 anyway because they're shoving, so this is no biggie. I just wondered if it was equipped or not.
1: Oh, okay. Yeah,

0: PKC detector. Mile 2, 3, 5.4, coma 7, 2 degrees. Axles 1, 2. No alarms. Length 1, 5, 0. Mile 2, 3, 5.4. Out.
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Over. And 411. All right, scene 2231 got you down as well.

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Mike, are you going to Owen after this? Over. Okay, that's what I needed. 13 RTCF.

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1: All correct, over.
0: All correct, thank you. Casey, Wisconsin Metro.

0: 7795 West, where you got it. Bolton 4240 between mileposts 331.0 and mileposts 339.4 for the sanctuary sub unit. That's 7795 West, main limits past red flag is 31.0. Main drag 1 without stopping, man, cross red speed, but otherwise restricted. And equipment clear, main 1, I find you.
1: KRDS Cancer Lansing, how over? Go ahead with the track bulletin cancellation. Over. Foreman Lake Bolton, this authority to cancel track bulletin number E3341, echo 3341, a 25.25 MPH between 133.0 and 133.7. Is that correct? Over. Dispatcher NBK at 1144, 1144 NBK, over.

Over. And waiting at the K-53, I haven't heard from them yet, but when they get out, they're probably, when they get the warrant, they're about an hour or 30 minutes from you. I'll give you a call when they get a warrant. Over. Sounds good. CPKC, I guess, Scout.

Intercept for crossover. Be 795, over. 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Okay, I'll let everybody know.

10 for crossover. I'm okay to come get you. 4 CP3001, you have authority to pass on a swing stop indication, main 2 to main 2. Over. That is correct. Outbound's on duty at 12:30, so if you want to tie it down, that's fine. Over.

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0: 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Great traffic.
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0: 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The line is over.
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Cinda 5416, throw change direction within a block, south Auburnville, North GO, proceed north, signal indication. South corrective. Cinda 13, hold RQC. Clear on the Waterbury sighting, switches over to the rear, CN 3315, 3315 West, clear check authority 7321, 7321, and 1153, 1153, DJR. CN 3315 in the clear on the Waterbury sighting, all correct, over. Okay, 576-1.

be TRX's pretty number. Oh, I have a speed restriction to give you now. One raise. 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QBO 3073-3073, Whitehall sub. 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

0: 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All right, that's all correct. All right, TGBO back to being good. This will be track authority 7446.
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So B track authority number 7454-7454. 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Checkbox 2, TWO, proceed from West, WST Waterbury, switch yes. Tomopolis 163, 163, Whitehall.

0: 74547454, 1OD Box Mark 2 TWO is okay to 1159, 1159 DJR. Okay, 3315, I'll correct on your repeat, over. Okay, thanks. You need a cap. You want to request one now, or you want to wait, folks? Oh. Okay, we'll plan on that then. All right, just want to make sure you got something. Right, that's 13 or TC.
1: The speedo is 3 to 4 miles out. Is that correct, over?

0: that I'll book the 4055 with the speed over 3 to 4 miles. Sounds close.
1: That's my guess. I don't know if they jumped the rail off.

that's 12 PN 2999, over. For Notch 8, over. No problem, thanks guys, CNRP 2-12, coming out.

City Gate River Dispatcher, Madeira West Tower, over. City 9361, you have authority on the class and yard, meeting 248 at River Junction West, over. I have those. Thank you.

0: How much does that big weigh, Mike?
1: 27,700 something. The KCS unit was smoking out of Tunnel City, so if there's still smoke back there, let us know.

0: CPKC detector. Mile 2, 3, 5.4, 7, 3 degrees. Axles 8, 7, 4. No alarms. Length 1, 2, 3, 1, 9. Mile 2, 3, 5.4 out.
1: And at 7562 east over detector 235.4, no defects, 346 out.

0: Page River Dispatch, Madera West Tower, over. Yes, go ahead for me, tail over. Well, I got it open for the Megan, over. Okay, Foreman Taylor taking control of the Black River Bridge, and you will take care of closing it.
1: 43, over.
2: UP-2234,
1: here. UP-2234, come in, over.
0: I got an eastbound, he's about 25, 30 minutes.
2: Sorry, limits, is there any way you can relay for us, or maybe shorten him up and give us a new warrant without him?
1: Okay, copy. And you're just, I just need to get permission for you guys to join with them for that relay, if I can reach them, correct, over?
2: I have no idea. I was hoping you knew how that would work. I don't know why it wouldn't be good enough.
3: Between mile 417 and 71, over.
4: And at 7562 east approaching Camp Douglas, no restrictions on the tower 347.
1: Come in, over.
3: Yes, all the Cap 71 has permission in there between 170 and 171, over.
1: All right, Cap 71, UB-2234. I'm not sure if you heard that. Hokie did just hop on here. You have permission to be joint with him in those limits between Mapos 170, Mapos 171, over.
2: All right, I understand the UP-2234 has permission to enter joint limits between milepost 171 and 170 with Jacob Hulkey, over.
1: That is correct, over.
2: That is correct, thank you.
1: Thank you. Gotcha.
0: Case of River Dispatch, informant Taylor, over.
2: I got that figured out. If we go for a walk up to the switch on the back of the vehicle.
4: I mean, that works for you, right? I don't see a reason the dispatcher can't relay.

0: KC Wisconsin Dispatcher, over.
1: 346 Dispatcher, over.
0: 346, go ahead, over.
1: Yeah, it's reporting fuel values showing 2,500 on the liter, and they're allegedly all the same. So 2,500 for the second unit, and then 2,500 for the mid-train DPU.
2: UP 2234, call Jacob Hulkey, come in, over.

BCKC River Dispatch, informant Taylor. Over. Another barge is coming through behind that Megan. Over. So do not close. Over. Okay, thank you. BCKC River Dispatch up.

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2: Three and status right now.
0: Get Raymar over.
1: That is correct, over.
0: All right, sounds good. Talk to you in a bit, over.
1: All right, sounds good.
0: Thanks, Metro.
2: The low fuel, got a bottle stuck. I'll get it booked up, brother, but I can't find anything to sit down.
1: 39393. Heck yeah, brother.
3: CBKC detector, mile 220.0, Tomah 74 degrees, axle 874, no alarm, length 12315, mile 220.0, out.
2: But who can give you the okay to do that is the RTC can override the HBTA requirement. You can actually put it that way. When it comes across my desk, it's already signed, sealed, and delivered.
1: That's it. Still pull cars up at four different tracks.

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I'm the power to do it, but that will be the way to do it, so you're clear and you got everything. Minus with the JH if you need a search.

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0: 9361, go ahead. Over. Clear of track warrant 4024, 4024 at 1231, 1231, MBK, is that correct? Over. That's correct. Over.
1: Thank you, welcome.

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1: Looks like, temporarily for a couple of seconds, but it did return. Initially, it Jack Hamrock, get it booked up, sir.

0: when you're ready, when you are on 7-1, restore normal man-to-man, no gap.
1: Yard M357, over. JZ, you guys got enough power to make it here, over. I said, you guys have enough power to make it to Point, at least Orchard, over.

7074 West, or you got West? Track bulletin 4240 between milepost 331.0 milepost 339.4 on the Tanqueray sub, BNSF 7074 West, may enter the limit to pass the red flag at 331.0. Main track 1 without stopping, south end speed, and the southern way restricted, men equipment are in the clear 1 on

it are clear of main one X by me. 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
0: 61 responding, over.
1: Plan on meet Amtrak 8 at Dunhauer. See if I've. After me and Amtrak 8, I'll see if we got enough time to get you over to Homer for 1340, but 8 is first, and you have to meet him at Dunhauer. Over.
0: Meet at Dunhauer, 3 over.
1: Copy that. 50K, you're going to dispatch up.

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1: Yeah, as of right now, probably.
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1: I've got this northbound MSFAO coming up.

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0: Lined up on point back 6, level joint 7-7.
1: S13, Homer, RTC. 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
2: 3315, 33.
3: Your flow is good, I will take the over. 85 on the rear. Flow
1: is almost there here. Probably about 3 seconds. In 3315, all correct, over.
3: Setting the brakes, sir. Roger.
1: All right, this will be track at 3075-437543. CN Canadian National 3315-3315 at Blair. Back to 6.

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1: 7543 7543 Box Mark 6SX. Okay, 1305 1305 DJR. Over.

0: 15, I'll correct on your repeat, over. Okay, you got it. 16-15 to the host.
1: You're walking there to try and get these engines reported correctly.

0: dispatch 43 over.
1: Dispatcher, LCS 71 here, 1899 now.
0: Yeah, UV 1899, come in over.
1: I got to release this track mark 42-55 before I logged out and changed that. So I'm wondering if I can release track mark 42-55 verbally with you.
0: Yeah, copy. 42-55 verbal release. I'm ready. Over.
1: All right, conductor and engineer agree. We can report clear of 42-55 with UP2234 with a box 3 speed from MP199.1 to MP176 on main track out to the subdivision. Limits are reported clear at this time by Z. Over.
0: All right, understand no switches used. You're in agreement. Clear the limits. Track warrant 42-55, UP2234. Limits reported clear, 1309-1309. Dispatcher, ZZ, over.
1: All right, track warrant 42-55, limits reported clear, 1309-1309, ZZ, Eagle.
0: That's correct, over.
1: Correct, and then I got track warrant 74-90. I'm wondering if we can pick that up with a box 1 Valley Valley Sex Train.
0: Okay, please, I'm ready, over.
1: Alright, conductor.

0: clear, 1309, 1309, CC, Eagle.
1: That's correct, over.
0: Correct, and then I got track warrant 74-90. I'm wondering if we can pick that up with a Fox 1 Valley Eastern. Valley Eastern, second train, that's it.
1: And then you're going to need a box 3 for this next one, right? Over.
0: Yeah, sorry. Box 3 will be fine for this next one. Thank you.

0: 看到清晰的宝宝吗
1: ？OK， so we're pick up track warrant 74-90. With a box 1 to make that void. New limits are going to be a box 3 from Valley to Montplus 199.1 main track Altoona sub. Will these limits protect your train? Over.
2: Jeff, do you agree with all that? That's correct. Conductor and engineer both agree on that.
1: Okay, copy. All right, sending it to you now. Here it comes. Over.
0: Yes, trip box. No problem, CNRTC, that's all about.
2: I got it, though. 10-15. All right, thank you much.
1: Yep, you got it, thank you. That's all.
2: All right, I'm ready when you are. Okay to take it ahead on the 7-1.

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0: NSF lacrosse, over.
1: The ball all the way out, or are we switching them, or do you have to make that somewhere?
0: All right, you bet. I got the request in for you, over.

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Alright, stand by, opening the bridge now. Back in the control, stand by. 72, over. Yeah, it's only taking the bridge to close, so. We'll see how long it takes. We'll be able to do it ahead of 8 here with this bridge opening and closing. I'll get back to you here. How much time do you need in order to take the headroom over? Copy that. I'll get back to you. Go ahead for me, Taylor. So when it fully opens, okay to close it over? I know I will. I will. Yeah, I'll work tomorrow, but okay, copy that, over. All right, sounds good. Thank you.

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1: This is the NS-3997 Mechanical.
0: Did you say NS-3937?
1: 3997, 3997.
0: 3997, go ahead.
1: All right, yes, sir. I got another engine, too, after this one, but this one was supposedly in the system tagged for trail only for the bathroom. I'd like to report somebody must have cleaned it because the bathroom's pretty spotless here. Nothing wrong with it.
0: Okay, copy that. It's tagged for bathroom and it's trail only, but the bathroom is clean. I can rectify that situation for you. Over. What else do you have?
1: All right, next one is the KCSM 4889. That one, it's tagged for bad order PTC, and then the conductor's mirror is shattered. I don't know if you have that booked or not on there.

0: I've got the conductor side mirror is shattered. I do not have PTC. I will put that in for you. Is there anything else today for you, sir?
1: When I inspected it earlier, the 30-day QMI shows it was in the cab, says it was done on the 20th of July. So I believe it's good for like two more days. I guess just letting you know, it's going on a sand train to the NS, so I guess it'll need to be done when it comes back, I guess.
0: KBI, that QMI needs to be done. It has 2 days left before it turns into a pumpkin. Is that correct, over?
1: Yep, roger that. I think it's going to the NS, so I'll have to figure it out when it comes back, I guess.
0: KBI, and what was that NS number again, over?
1: The NS was 3997.
2: Yeah, CBKC Foreman heard it. It's calling 248, over.
0: 3997, thank you.
1: All right, thanks for the help. Have a good day.
0: If there's nothing else, have yourself a great day, mechanical.
1: Ready when you are there, Alex.
2: CBKC Foreman Herder.
1: Are you good with that release? Okay, release your 3-point protection as well.
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1: Casey Foreman Heritage, dispatch over.
0: Foreman Heritage, go ahead, over.
1: Yeah, check behind the KCS 4055 east, and I can't reach them. I need to train them complete by time and the conductor over.
2: I'll be under 40 here until you bail there or whatever.
0: Alright, stand by 1 second, 4 minute or so.
1: Traffic, stand by.
0: Alright, CBKC Wisconsin dispatcher to the KCS 4055 east, over.
2: Over.
0: Yes, I got a 4 minute Hurtis behind you trying to get complete by there on you guys, over.
3: You guys in position, over? Alright, the bridge is almost closed here. Stand by, you said you need about 5 minutes, though? Stand by, watch your signal, over. Thanks, that's all.
2: 7169 East to do my track inspection. Permission in and out of your form B, sitting on Indian Creek Road. Backing up and then going eastbound, sir.
0: Go ahead, over.
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0: TCW 12,
1: home number. All right, you're all east of milepost. KCS 4055 is all east of milepost 272. Conductor planner, is that correct? Over.
2: Correct, over.
0: If you guys can get up to Custer, over.
3: 7071.
1: Plan on going into One Main to get the Amtrak 8 and Amtrak 1340 by you there. Over.
2: I don't know if it's our radio or what, you're coming in real scratchy, but I think I heard Amtrak 8 and Amtrak 1330 over.
1: That's correct, you'll go into One Main there at Sparta. Over.
2: We're in One Main at Sparta, over.
1: Thank you.
3: You want to go to 65?
1: In case of Wisconsin, dispatcher, Foreman Hurtis, over.
4: Foreman Hurtis is finding over.
1: Yes, KCS 4055 is all east of mile marker 272. That's conductor planner. Over.
4: Okay, copy that. The KCS 4055 east is all complete by milepost 272. That is conductor planner. Over.
1: That's all correct. Over.
4: Okay, copy that. Thank you very much. Here we go. Over here.
1: KCS, Wisconsin, Metro.
4: Form
0: Hurtis,
4: regulator, over.
0: Over.
4: Whenever you're ready, just copy, over.
3: Yep,
4: we got tracking time 658, there in east, which, yes, the main track, 3645, over. Correct, and then we have 413, 413, the main track in Madera East with snow, and Bangor West with snow. Check behind the CS 4055 East snow.
3: Okay, 413, main track, Madera East snow, Bangor West.

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2: CT detector, mile 269.0, coma 79 degrees, axle 266, no alarm, link 4104, mile 269.0, out.
3: KTS 4055 east, detector 269, no defects, 248 out.

0: the line?
1: Yeah.
0: 26, I'll be 27 in like 8 days.
1: Well, happy birthday, for one. Number two, what goes through your mind when I say, yeah, buddy?
0: What song? When you say, yeah, buddy?
1: Yeah, buddy.
0: Well, my thought is like NASCAR when they ruin a race.
1: Ice Cream Paint Job. Have you ever heard that song? Rolling like a big shot. Chevy tuned up like a NASCAR pit stop.
0: Hold out. You even got NASCAR in the song.
1: You're not wrong.

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But this

0: Pullman, the Wolf Lemon Byerson, over.
1: Me, sir. Have a good weekend.

Alpha Cross, over. Bridge 40 Sullivan, over.

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It's on our lost car track. So BNSF 469202. Do you guys mind keeping an eye open for between Lytle and Cochrane? See if we can identify where it's at. Over. BNSF 469202, over.

0: Cuban got identified. Appreciate it, guys. Thank you.
1: Now, tape this thing.

That's 4627 Winston. Oh, just checking how you guys are doing speed-wise with the train. I'm going to try to push you down to Monroe for both the Amtraks that are coming over. So probably about 35-40 to get in the clear at Monroe, over. Okay, so we'll plan on taking you down there. 8 just left, just across Grand Crossing, and then 13-40 is about 20-25 minutes behind them, over. Yeah, and 248 just for fun, over. Alright, thanks guys. CPKC from the Wisconsin Dispatch.

0: Ronnie One.
1: At point through flight 55 east, approaching Sparta, no further than
0: 38 into 6, and 39 through 75 into 1. Over.
2: All right, copy that. Thank you. Have a good rest of your day, Ollie.

0: 7 a.m. to work well. So it's just because they're on the main line. Covering the spiral.
1: Yep, I'm stopped here. I'm going to shove into him a little bit. Give us a little bit of breathing room. And then I'll drop out.

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3424, 67 Bravo.

0: 27 west, approaching New Lisbon, next restriction 276.9, 25 MPH, 265 out.
1: CC detected. Mile 254.0, number 1, main 82 degrees. Axle 266, no alarm. Link 4100, mile 254.0, out.
2: Yes, 4055 east, 64, no deflect, 248 out.
0: On last year, but he's going to go out with me this year. And then I had him out deer on once last year during gun season. I'm going to bring him out during both season stuff this year, get him more acclimated to it so he can learn how to sit still and shut up. Right. Good. That day I took him out gun hunting. It was cold. We sat for like an hour and a half. And then he ended up he saw $2. Neither of which were big enough for me to shoot or whatever, but he saw him and got to watch him about 100 yards out or whatever, and it was a really, really, really cool experience for him. So I think he's got the itch. He's excited for it.

Being set for Cross, Foreman Byers, send over. 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
2: Suitcase key detector, mile 220.078 degrees. Axle 474. No alarm. Length 7289. Mile 220.0.

0: CP detected. Mile 269.0, coma 81 degrees. Axle 5-4, no alarm. Link 1048, mile 269.0, out.
1: Check 2690, no defense. Base 4 Bangor, no thermostat restrictions, over.

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I just confirm I got the right.

CP detector. Mile 254.0, coma, number 2, main 80 degrees. Axle 54, no alarm. Link 1064, mile 254.0, out.

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1: Hello?
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0: PKC detector. Mile 2, 3, 5.4, coma 7, 9 degrees. Axles 4, 7, 4. No alarms. Length 7, 2, 6, 9. Mile 2, 3, 5.4 out.
1: NS 4627 West, no defects, 235.4, 255 out.

I'm all in, Russ. I'm going to miss it.

0: Hi, Jen.
1: Okay, to take it ahead for the 14, Coach. And the two more cars, 8. Or 8. And anywhere here will do.

0: CT detected. Mile 269.0, coma 81 degrees.
1: Axle
0: 20, no alarm.
1: Link
0: 373, mile 269.0,
1: out.
2: Truck 1340, no defects, 269, mile 1, Bangor. No total.

0: All right, just a PTC, is that what we're doing on?
1: Station work complete. Okay, the car is Palma, east on the main.
2: Palma, east on the main, do you have a U?
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1: Out of Soma on a clear Monroe West, no Soma's up.
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0: Cruzy Gate to the on the Bedouin West Tower, over.
1: Four, train is clear, limit spring green, all main track switches operated, restored to the normal position, porting clear, 7904, prairie subdivision, WAMS 4170, box 4, work between, mile plus 138,000, mile plus 174.0 on main track, limits are reported clear at 1438, 1438, dispatcher LCK.

0: CPKC detector. Mile 2, 3, 5.4. Coma 7, 8 degrees. Axles 5, 4. No alarms. Length 1, 0, 5, 9. Mile 2, 3, 5.4. Out.
1: Tracking 62354. No defect. No further telemetry sub restrictions. Over.
2: Okay. All right. Mississippi is closing. The Black River is closing now. It'll be a few minutes. So. You're welcome. Back up.

0: 43 over.
1: That's why I asked how far. I'll work on it.
2: Over. Cross my chance.
1: Let's go.
2: Minnesota 7169 at Sullivan. It has authority past signals playing south indication from main 1 to yard track 2 eastbound over.
3: Imagine.
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0: ejection violation.
1: Copy that, you can proceed westbound on signals. We just meet the eastbound Z at Winona. You said Alma, main track 2, and you said you're shoving back into the power, is that correct?

0: 1300 RTC. Yeah, go ahead, over. Four 11 with the welders. Okay, I got that. You'll go to Lublin for 342 at Murray.
1: CC detector. Mile 254.0, number 2, main 82 degrees. Tactical 20, no alarm. Link 381, mile 254.0, out.

49 to 49, you want to light your power over. Okay, and I will yard your train for you. That still shows in the YT track, still shows in, like it's on the device. 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

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Mile 220.0.80 degrees. 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Left 1-0-6-5. 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

0: 1340, departing on a clear, Monroe West. No further Thomas Webster's.
1: Clear, Northern Ocean.
2: Over.

0: signals north out of Lower and then back south into the marsh at Golden Over.
1: ACS 40, 55 east, mile board Raymore, no restrictions, 248 out.
2: All right, thanks, guys. Still looking.
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0: KC detector. Mile 2, 3, 5.4, coma 7, 9 degrees. Axles 2, 0. No alarms. Length 3, 8, 6. Mile 2, 3, 5.4 out.
1: 6-5-4, no defects made. Track camp check 1340 over.

0: Yes, sir, please, and thank you. RTC, what is out? One second. Hi, who's calling the RTC?
1: All right, I'm going to send no answers. I'm going to get that CP, get you watched over.

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0: 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The local, is that correct?
1: And 3315, go ahead, over. Reporting clear of track 37.
2: Mile aboard Tunnel City, no restrictions, 248 out.
0: Alright, sounds good, I'll put the request in, let's hope the CP takes it up.
1: Transformatory West, over. Alright, CM3315, that is all correct on the repeat. I believe Derek said that the cab was requested for 1615 to the hotel.
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0: Cemetery West, over.
1: All right, CM3315, that is all correct on the repeat. I believe Derek said that the cab was requested for 1615 to the hotel.
0: You over to dispatch up?
1: Sounds great, you too. Talk to you. And S13 RTC, home over. CN5435, L581, good evening, or afternoon, I guess. TGBO, 8741 is a good one for the train and the Valley Sub. On duty at 10:30 today, ready to head out. I see that you're fully initialized, ready to receive a track authority to your CDU, over.

0: We'll get it tested.
1: She's armed?
0: Yep, she's armed. We'll get it tested.
1: Okay, Wisconsin Badger 255, after this 248, you'll leave for real, over.
0: Copy that.
1: Thank you. Okay, Wisconsin Badger.
0: Hey, Dispatcher, we meeting anybody else? Or we got a clear run at La Crosse?
1: You can go straight to La Crosse at this point, over.
0: Good, alright, sounds like party.
1: Oh yeah, and you are invited.
2: CKC detector, mile 220.0079 degrees, axle 20.
0: Probably the first party he's been invited to.
2: 90. Mile 220.
0: I don't have much of a social life. People don't like me.
3: In fact, no defects in 240.

0: I-68 dispatcher.
1: I suppose you want to invite as well, over?
0: Well, yeah, we were going to ask to run around now, but 255 split up. So after them, we'd like to come on a Raymore 12-axles run around this thing back in at Raymore East, over.
1: Absolutely, get 255 out of the equation and then run you around your stuff 12-axles there.
0: Roger, that sounds good. Thank you, sir.
1: Case Wisconsin, Special.
2: Michelle.
3: Okay, I'll be all right.

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1: Three down, 20.

0: PKC detector. Mile 2, 3, 5.4, coma 7, 8 degrees. Axles 2, 6, 6. No alarms. Length 4, 0, 9, 0. Mile 2, 3, 5.4 out.
1: KTS 4055 east, detectors 235.4, no defects, 248 out.

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loud as well. 35 East, mile board Camp Douglas. 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

0: 27 West, first tunnel city, next restriction 276.925 MPH, 255 out.
1: Michelle.
0: Did you get to gym this morning?
1: I did. I got interrupted about halfway through.
2: Unacceptable. Yeah, you're called to work with me.
0: Mike's just mad because Razorback works harder than he does.
1: Those are fighting words, sir.

7169, do you copy? Stop at UNICEF 7169 at Sullivan. Has authority to pass through a slain stop indication from yard track 2 to main 1 westbound over. Yep, that's all correct. UNICEF will cross that trail.

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1: Stop Phoenix of 75-79 at CP 2001. Has already passed through place. Top indication main 2 to main 2 eastbound, over. Beam, so cross that shot.

CKT receptor. Smile. 2.0.081 degrees. Axle. 2.66. No alarm. Length. 4.098. Smile. 2.0.0. Out.

0: 76 out, 925 MPH, 5 out. TikTok.
1: What?
2: I said, oh my god, Remo.
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I'm not like that, Eric, to make deals.

0: Hi, BS 7169. You have permission to make a backup move between Sullivan and CP 3072, main track 1. Over.
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0: 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Yeah, copy that, over.
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0: 4 7 4.
1: No alarm.
0: Link
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0: Mile
1: 2 5 4 0.
0: Out.
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1: That's 3997, all west of Raymore on A.
0: That's correct. You can release that absolute block protection, over.
1: All right, thank you.

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1: Stop being accepted 7169 at CP 2001. Has authority passed through explain stop location main 1 and main 1 eastbound over. That's all correct, being accepted. We'll cross the track.

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Go ahead.

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1: Alright, well, that's 2837. The only thing that we have on there is that the brake pipe is showing set at 95 PSI.

0: they don't have anything booked on it after yesterday. So I'm not sure. Let's see here. There's something else. All right. Yeah, this unit is a non-distributed power locomotive because of the air brake issues. That's booked up on it. It should not be a DP remote. It should be in the trail.
1: 440-4.
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0: All right, copy. 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

0: Mark, catch your MSK, 53, over. Yeah, I couldn't hear you earlier. What'd you say? Where are you at in your process, over?
1: Detector, mile 269.0, coma 80 degrees, actual 474, no alarm, link 7374, mile 269.0, out.
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Casanova.

0: S13RTC Homewood to CN5416. Are you clear of the Marshall control siding in the yard with switches normal over? All right, sounds wonderful. You guys enjoy the rest of your weekend then. Thank you. Proxy out. RTC is online. Go ahead, over. Extra 302 CN 2923. Go ahead, over.
1: What's your answer? 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
0: So we've got the 0810 crew on board, 345 is coming through there right now, and then clearing them, look for signals to Rocky for right now.

0: track warrant number 40-314031, August 21, 2026, to the CP 5037, 5037 South, SUTH, at Bluff. 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One line, line 2, located at 1627-1627 RD. All correct, over. Alright, sounds good. We'll talk when you get closer to Kings, see where the safety features are.
1: Bye. Shortly, does that do anything for you? CSXT 3285 North, that's clearing. XT 3285. 9402

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So two, hopefully you guys are ready to head back west. Your TGBO 8718 is a good one with no exceptions. 0900 on duty, and your track authority 7446 is still active between West Waterbury, Switch Snow, and milepost 100. And if that's all correct, are you ready for a new one, over?

0: Okay, you said 8718, correct, Aura? All right. So this will be track authority number 7654-7654, issue 2CN5602-5602, at Wisconsin Rapids. Checkbox 1, ONE, track authority number 7446-7446, is void. Checkbox 6, SIX, work between milepost 100-100 and milepost 163-163 on Whitehall Submain. This authority has two PWO boxes marked 1, ONE, 6, SIX, over. 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
1: 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SWB 149, they're at Portage, still working the party.
0: Alright, CN5602, that is all correct on the repeat. Just give me a call when you get in.
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Gate, Wisconsin, measure NS3997. So here's our hiccup. Amtrak due at Tolma about 55 minutes from now. I don't think we'll beat them to Camp Douglas, sir.

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0: You used to be, back when you used to be out here all the time with us.
1: It was slightly less risky in that role, or my role, not yours.
0: Yeah, I don't know. We just cleared. I'm cranking up now. 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So, Monroe and then out after Amtrak.
1: Yeah, we'll get out after Amtrak. Meet the other I-68, probably Camp Lois, or if they tuck in it. They keep up with Amtrak up to Oakdale. They got light power to Y or...
0: Gotcha. All right, sounds good. We'll crank her and get her out of the way, and then later,
1: Wisconsin, Metro.

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Winding at River Junction, K53 was in the yard. It looks like they have a warrant out, but I haven't heard from them yet over. Yeah, that's correct over. Kilbourne yet, over. VKC, River Dispatcher.

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68 or 69 from the tail end of it? Okay, so he saw or smelled something 68 or 69 from rear to front. Is that correct?

68 or 69 from the tail end of it. 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Is that correct?

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I'll ask Chief, and I'll let you know what he wants to do.

0: is.
1: Other I-68 sitting at Monroe waiting for Amtrak. That's something that's...

0: Okay, right at that. Well, I'm glad she was there too, because I'm like a cat. This curiosity was just killing me.
1: You know what? If he was in here to answer that question, I'd have the exact same thing all night, thinking, oh my goodness, what the heck was that thing? So yeah, well done.
0: All right, I appreciate the help there. Have a good day, guys.
1: Okay, thanks, guys. Have a safe rest of your trip. BTC out.
2: Sorry, I lost my words there. 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
0: And it's 3997, go ahead for PTC, over.
1: Yes, sir. Hey, we had a little banner pop up on the screen, and I'm dying to know. I've never seen it before, and I'm trying to figure out what it means, but I can't. It says TAM. TAM. Does that mean anything? Does it matter, over?

Also, the chief said that he checked all the detectors that you went over, and there was nothing warm or anything on your train from point. So he thinks that the positive brake pipe reduction should clear up what needs to be. We'll just keep an eye on you on the way up. All right, perfect. Thank you. The one you're meeting is getting ready to go through Lublin now. Thank you. RC out.

You know what? I haven't heard this before, but my coworker, thank goodness he's here, he said he heard this before, and it's the equivalent of our event recorder flag. So he's talked to NS before, and they said that it's like our recorder flag. It won't affect your trip, guys.

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Mile 220.078 degrees. 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

37507 South, SUT, complete from Office 141, 141 Marquette Sub, using charge board number 4031, 4031-1727-1727, RDC, is that correct?

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0: August 21, 2026 to the CP7593 7593 South SUTH at Bluff. Check line 2, proceed from Bluff to mile post 141 141, Marquette sub on main track 4034 has one line 2, dispatcher RDC.

4034, 1992, correct, okay, 1730-1730RDC. 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

0: PPKC detector. Mile 2, 3, 5, point, 4, coma, 7, 6 degrees. Axles 2, 0. No alarms. Length 3, 9, 3. Mile 2, 3, 5, point, 4, out.
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1: CCK detector, mile 220.0, 7.7 degrees, axle 1, 2, no alarm.

Alright, track warrant 4035-4035, August 21, 2026, CP5037-5037 South, SUJ, milepost 137. 137, check line 1, track warrant number 4031-4031 is void. Check line 2, perceived milepost 141. 141 Marquez sub to South SUJ Science with Harper's Ferry on main track. 4035, two lines, lines 1 and 2 RDC

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1: UP 8700, just looking for more warrants, eastbound, got it, please.
2: CPKC detector, mile 2, 3, 5.4, coma 7, 6 degrees, axles 4, 1, 2, no alarms, length 4, 3, 4, 7, mile 2, 3, 5.4, out.
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3: Alex says, sucks to suck.
0: Sounds good, over.
2: Yeah, Mike.
3: Just so you know, I'm going to use Dino.
0: That, you said you'd be ready to go in 5 minutes, over?
3: Tomorrow.
4: Stay there.
0: Okay, copy that. Signal indication. If you're having any issues, let me know. Amtrak 1333 is going to be behind you, over. Okay, thank you. CPKC River Dispatch Route. 280, go ahead, over. 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KC River Dispatch Route.

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1: CP detector. Mile 254.0 coma. Number 2 main 76 degrees. Axle 20 no alarm. Link 374 mile 254.0 out.

0: 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Over.
1: The Smasher would like to go in Badger East there. Over.
0: I thought we were going in Badger West. Apparently, I cannot hear.
1: Yeah, hang on. Well, how long is that going to take the time out there?
0: I don't know, 5-6 minutes, I suppose. Over.
1: Yeah, we'll just go Badger West.
0: Oh, hey, Roy. I honestly thought that's what we had discussed. I apologize, Roy.
1: I might have said it too. It might not be on you, but here we go.

0: 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Head in, over.
1: CPK detector, mile 220.0, coma 77 degrees, axle 412, no alarm, length 4351, mile 220.0, out.
0: Line 2, proceed from Bluff to South, SUTH, science with Keynes, on the main track. 4036, two lines, lines 1 and 2, faster RD2.

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0: then we'll wait for that E53 there. She'll have a command of. They're on the train. Head up to 106 now. I'm going to ride them in up to Harper's. But a K53 will get you moving. So, yeah, you'll have time to crush them in here.
1: Sandover.
2: Speed detected. Mile 269.0, coma 76 degrees. Actual 20, no alarm. Link 381, mile 269.0, out.
3: Test 3764 SCP 2001 has authority passed the unexplained stop indication, main 2 to main 2 eastbound, over.

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Hi, 68 KCS, 4158 West Street. You don't want me to time things up if we can get the show on the road, or?

0: taxi and is 13 RTC. Hold over. C and 3099 South. Go ahead, over. Right now they've got one waiting for a recrew at Rocky Run, so after they recrew and you meet them, I should be able to at least advance you to there. Beyond that, it's not, point has to authorize any movement over. All right, but yeah, that's what I know so far. Apparently, I don't need to know anything lately. Thank you. RTC out.
1: Cancellation for you. You ready for them? Track 1333, you can show track bolt number N3446. N3446 is canceled. RJD, over. Yep, that's correct. N3446 is canceled. Okay, time 1810. 1810, RJD, over. Correct, over. Okay, so you're over to Petro.

KC River Dispatcher, calling the NS 4627 West, over. I'm going to go in at Dunhall, we'll get Amtrak around you, over. That's correct, thank you. The KC River Dispatcher. That's 255, go over. I think there's a crew out of the hotel on duty at 1850, over. Yeah, I don't think you have any more work. I don't have any other work message for you, over.

0: Snowbird.
1: Statement second 255. I think they might be back calling you back to Portage. It looks like what the cab chat says. Over.

0: That's number 8.
1: And second 255, I think they might be back calling you back to Portage. It looks like what the cab chat says. Over.
0: That's me, you're on the
1: air. Okay, so you're over dispatch route?
0: Ah, you're over dispatch route. Wait a minute.

0: I-68 Thatcher, over.
1: Go ahead, over.
0: KTS 4178 is all west, Thatcher west, 200 meters. I'd like to go in and come back east and tie it into our other unit.
1: You're west on the main, signal location east toward Black Protection, north.

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1: Okay, 1730 crew, Connors and Bergman, is that correct? They've been musical chairs with the crews on the trains today, or... Good TGBO for the train. Since all three engines are on the head end, please confirm that they're all good on fuel. Provide me fuel readings if you have them. And that your footage is still 5539 over.

All right. Signal north coming up. 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Here we go. Thank you. Marcy out. And I'm sorry, and all that. You said how many? You said 3,600 gallons? Oh, okay. Definitely be just fine with that. So here we go. You'll see 342 at Geo and 344 at Auburndale. Thank you. RTO.

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1: Indes 13 RTC,
0: helmet
1: over.
0: Yeah, 8 o'clock. 8 o'clock, plan on the main, you will or that will meet the CHA, over.
2: Okay,
0: 2000
2: is this for, yeah, 2000 on duty.
0: And again, you will meet the CHA, at Adams, over.
2: And then I got one other question for you.
1: 4 at 1829.
3: Instructions from Mitchell Johnson of what to do in the yard there. Over. Set out to track 4 and pick up track 1 on the head end. Over.
1: CN 5602, that is
3: correct. Over.
1: Thank you. RC out.
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16-13 RTG, home and over. All right, I've got a meet at JO going on as soon as the north and south go by. Look. That's all correct. Thank you. RTC out.

0: Okay, Scott Vetcher, KCS 4158. All east Badger, east of the main, looking to go west. Signal indication of it.
1: Like the west today.
0: Or all east of Badger, east, ready to go west. Not sure how it came out of my mouth, but that's what I meant.
1: Yeah, that'll be perfect. And then we'd like to go to Sparta west, over.
0: Sparta west. Understood.
1: Sadly.

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0: 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Axle 320. 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Length 7177. Mile 220.0. 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
1: 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Are you on the move or not yet? Over.
2: No, sir. Just finishing up our brake test. Should be moving here shortly.
1: All right. Thank you.
3: All right. We're going, dispatcher. Here we go.

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1: Go ahead, over.
0: West of Badger East on the main, correct, over.
1: KCS 41, 58, west of Badger West on the main, now, over.
0: Now we're all west of Badger West for the KCS 41, 58, thank you, over. And I know you want to go on its part of west. We will go up to one main at 149, go down two to avoid issues. Over.
2: 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I'll let you know for sure if they're going to be sitting.
3: KC detector, mile 2, 3, 5.4, coma 7, 2 degrees, axles 1, 2, no alarms, length 1, 4, 8, mile 2, 3, 5.4, out.
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Crossbar Chancer. CC posting detector, mile 2 2 0.0 comma 7 5 degrees. Axle 4 6 4. No alarm. Length 6 1 3 4. Mile 2 2 0.0 out.

able to do some of this on the device over? I want to do a depth check, so you're going to stand by while I do a depth check. Stand by, over.

So nothing took. What was the time again that you spotted the one at Badger Money over? Okay, and then you arrived at Blair, and what track did you write that down over?

It was sinking. It is done now. So then I'll let you arrive at Epler, then over. So call at the end of your shift to make sure that everything was accounted for and your job check was completed. That one, so that's very interesting. 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Customer service out.

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0: Where's 149 at?
1: Oakdale.
0: Just take us in Sparta proper.
1: I can, if you would like.
0: Beats doing a roll by and get us down there faster.
1: Okay. Not a problem.
0: 6 hours old, so I guess we'll call you for the outbound in a little bit, hopefully.
1: Understood.

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1: 280 CP Santa Barbara 93. I'll show you a Canes. They're ready to copy out them. Tag warrant number 4040-4040, August 21, 2026, to the CP 7593-7593 South SUTH at Kane. 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
2: Approaching Monroe, no restrictions from CP 149.
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1: 2, 3, 5, 4, coma, 7, 1, degrees, axles, 3, 2, 0, no alarm.

0: S13 RTC, home and over. All right, so CN5435, 5435 with all switches normal is reporting clear, track authority 7611, 7611, 1901, 1901.
1: CP detector, mile 254.0, coma, number 1, main 75 degrees, axle 12, no alarm, link 137, mile 254.0, out.
0: CPS 41, 58,